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0: 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From the EAB Weather Center.
5: A 30% chance of showers and storms for this evening, otherwise partly cloudy with a low of 73. A 40% chance of showers and storms for tomorrow, partly sunny with a high of 92. Heat index as high as 102. That's your forecast of the EAB Weather Center.
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5: A 30% chance of showers and storms for this evening, otherwise partly cloudy with a low of 73. A 40% chance of showers and storms for tomorrow, partly sunny with a high of 92. Heat index as high as 102. That's your forecast from the EAB Weather Center.
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1: 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From the EAB Weather Center.
2: A 30% chance of showers and storms for this evening, otherwise partly cloudy with a low of 73. A 40% chance of showers and storms for tomorrow, partly sunny with a high of 92. Heat index as high as 102. That's your forecast of the EAB Weather Center.
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0: Your weather every 20 minutes, guaranteed, from the EAB Weather Center.
2: A 30% chance of showers and storms for this evening, otherwise partly cloudy with a low of 73. A 40% chance of showers and storms for tomorrow, partly sunny with a high of 92. Heat index as high as 102. That's your forecast from the EAB Weather Center.
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2: A 30% chance of showers and storms for this evening, otherwise partly cloudy with a low of 73. A 40% chance of showers and storms for tomorrow, partly sunny with a high of 92. Heat index as high as 102. That's your forecast of the EAB Weather Center.
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He was a millionaire. 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
4: A 30% chance of showers and storms for this evening, otherwise partly cloudy with a low of 73. A 40% chance of showers and storms for tomorrow, partly sunny with a high of 92. Heat index as high as 102. That's your forecast from the EAB Weather Center.
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0: Your weather every 20 minutes guaranteed from the EAB Weather Center.
4: A 30% chance of showers and storms for this evening, otherwise partly cloudy with a low of 73. A 40% chance of showers and storms for tomorrow, partly sunny with a high of 92. Heat index as high as 102. That's your forecast of the EAB Weather Center.
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2: A 30% chance of showers and storms for this evening, otherwise partly cloudy with a low of 73. A 40% chance of showers and storms for tomorrow, partly sunny with a high of 92. Heat index as high as 102. That's your forecast from the EAB Weather Center.
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4: Your weather every 20 minutes guaranteed from the EAB Weather Center.
5: A 30% chance of showers and storms for this evening, otherwise partly cloudy with a low of 73. A 40% chance of showers and storms for tomorrow, partly sunny with a high of 92. Heat index as high as 102. That's your forecast of the EAB Weather Center.
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0: Your weather every 20 minutes guaranteed from the EAB Weather Center.
4: A 30% chance of showers and storms for this evening, otherwise partly cloudy with a low of 73. A 40% chance of showers and storms for tomorrow, partly sunny with a high of 92. Heat index as high as 102. That's your forecast from the EAB Weather Center.
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7: Your weather every 20 minutes, guaranteed from the EAB Weather Center.
8: A 30% chance of showers and storms for this evening, otherwise partly cloudy with a low of 73. A 40% chance of showers and storms for tomorrow, partly sunny with a high of 92. Heat index as high as 102. That's your forecast of the EAB Weather Center.
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5: Your weather every 20 minutes guaranteed from the EAB Weather Center.
6: A 30% chance of showers and storms for this evening, otherwise partly cloudy with a low of 73. A 40% chance of showers and storms for tomorrow, partly sunny with a high of 92. Heat index as high as 102. That's your forecast of the EAB Weather Center.
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0: Your weather every 20 minutes guaranteed from the EAB Weather Center.
4: A 30% chance of showers and storms for this evening, otherwise partly

0: Cloudy with a low of 73, a 40% chance of showers and storms for tomorrow. Partly sunny with a high of 92, heat index as high as 102. That's your forecast from the EAB Weather Center.
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3: A 30% chance of showers and storms for this evening, otherwise partly cloudy with a low of 73. A 40% chance of showers and storms for tomorrow, partly sunny with a high of 92. Heat index as high as 102. That's your forecast of the EAB Weather Center.
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0: Wings over the prairie? Sure. How about country over the prairie? 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
2: Your weather every 20 minutes guaranteed from the EAB Weather Center.
3: A 30% chance of showers and storms for this evening, otherwise partly cloudy with a low of 73. A 40% chance of showers and storms for tomorrow, partly sunny with a high of 92. Heat index as high as 102. That's your forecast of the EAB Weather Center.
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2: A 40% chance of showers and storms through the overnight hours, partly cloudy with a low of 73. A 40% chance of more showers and storms later this afternoon, partly sunny, a high of 92. Heat index as high as 102. That's your forecast of the EAB Weather Center.
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1: Your weather every 20 minutes, guaranteed, from the EAB Weather Center.
2: A 40% chance of showers and storms through the overnight hours, partly cloudy with a low of 73. A 40% chance of more showers and storms later this afternoon, partly sunny, a high of 92. Heat index as high as 102. That's your forecast of the EAB Weather Center.
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2: A 40% chance of showers and storms through the overnight hours. Partly cloudy with a low of 73. A 40% chance of more showers and storms later this afternoon. Partly sunny, a high of 92. Heat index as high as 102. That's your forecast of the EAB Weather Center.
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0: Your weather every 20 minutes guaranteed from the EAB Weather Center.
2: A 40% chance of showers and storms through the overnight hours. Partly cloudy with a low of 73. A 40% chance of more showers and storms later this afternoon. Partly sunny, a high of 92. Heat index as high as 102. That's your forecast from the EAB Weather Center.
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4: 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From the EAB Weather Center.
5: A 40% chance of showers and storms through the overnight hours. Partly cloudy with a low of 73. A 40% chance of more showers and storms later this afternoon. Partly sunny, a high of 92. Heat index as high as 102. That's your forecast from the EAB Weather Center.
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2: A 40% chance of showers and storms through the overnight hours, partly cloudy with a low of 73. A 40% chance of more showers and storms later this afternoon, partly sunny, a high of 92. Heat index as high as 102. That's your forecast of the EAB Weather Center.
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0: Your weather every 20 minutes guaranteed from the EAB Weather Center.
2: A 40% chance of showers and storms through the overnight hours, partly cloudy with a low of 73. A 40% chance of more showers and storms later this afternoon, partly sunny, a high of 92. Heat index as high as 102. That's your forecast from the EAB Weather Center.
1: 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Sure. 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
2: A 40% chance of showers and storms through the overnight hours, partly cloudy with a low of 73. A 40% chance of more showers and storms later this afternoon, partly sunny, a high of 92. Heat index as high as 102. That's your forecast of the EAB Weather Center.
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4: A 40% chance of showers and storms through the overnight hours, partly cloudy with a low of 73. A 40% chance of more showers and storms later this afternoon, partly sunny, a high of 92. Heat index as high as 102. That's your forecast of the EAB Weather Center.
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2: A 40% chance of showers and storms through the overnight hours. Partly cloudy with a low of 73. A 40% chance of more showers and storms later this afternoon. Partly sunny, a high of 92. Heat index as high as 102. That's your forecast from the EAB Weather Center.
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2: A 40% chance of showers and storms through the overnight hours. Partly cloudy with a low of 73. A 40% chance of more showers and storms later this afternoon. Partly sunny, a high of 92. Heat index as high as 102. That's your forecast of the EAB Weather Center.
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0: Your weather every 20 minutes guaranteed from the EAB Weather Center.
2: A 40% chance of showers and storms through the overnight hours, partly cloudy with a low of 73. A 40% chance of more showers and storms later this afternoon, partly sunny, a high of 92. Heat index as high as 102. That's your forecast from the EAB Weather Center.
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1: Your weather every 20 minutes, guaranteed, from the EAB Weather Center.
2: A 40% chance of showers and storms through the overnight hours, partly cloudy with a low of 73. A 40% chance of more showers and storms later this afternoon, partly sunny, a high of 92. Heat index as high as 102. That's your forecast from the EAB Weather Center.
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1: Your weather every 20 minutes, guaranteed, from the EAB Weather Center.
2: A 40% chance of showers and storms through the overnight hours, partly cloudy with a low of 73. A 40% chance of more showers and storms later this afternoon, partly sunny, a high of 92. Heat index as high as 102. That's your forecast from the EAB Weather Center.
0: 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Sure. How about country over the prairie? That's us, Country 97.3.

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5: Hi, everyone. Cloudy skies, occasional showers and thunderstorms today. Afternoon highs will still make it into the upper 80s. This evening, with clear skies, the low will be 70 degrees. Tomorrow will be sunny, hot, with a high of 95. We'll keep a slim chance of a shower or storm in the mix for Saturday. Then for Sunday, we'll wrap up the weekend with sunshine and a high of 97 degrees. Right now, it looks like Monday.

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5: Here is this hour's headlines from the Arkansas Now Newsroom. Several northeast Arkansas counties have been declared disaster areas because of severe drought. All of Arkansas faces a high risk for wildfires. The Arkansas Association of Chiefs of Police is backing the responsible use of automated license plate readers, even as at least seven Arkansas cities have recently ended or suspended flock camera programs amid concerns that include privacy, cost, and public trust. The organization says the technology can help law enforcement identify stolen vehicles, locate missing people, and investigate crimes when used with appropriate oversight and safeguards. Corey Cox was sworn in Thursday as a special Arkansas Supreme Court Justice, temporarily filling in for Justice Barbara Webb, who has been absent from the bench since May. Governor Sarah Huckabee Sanders appointed Cox in August after Chief Justice Karen Baker asked for one temporary justice to serve through Webb's absence. From the Arkansas Now Newsroom, I'm Kelly Comley.
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8: Hi everyone, cloudy skies, occasional showers and thunderstorms today. Afternoon highs will still make it into the upper 80s. This evening, with clear skies, the low will be 70 degrees. Tomorrow will be sunny, hot, with a high of 95. We'll keep a slim chance of a shower or storm in the mix for Saturday. Then for Sunday, we'll wrap up the weekend with sunshine and a high of 97 degrees. Right now, it looks like Monday stays sunny, dry, mid-90s. From the Arkansas Now Weather Center, I'm meteorologist Laura Huckabee.
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2: Rising commodity prices are offering farmers a brighter revenue outlook for 26 and 27, but escalating input costs continue to tighten margins. Agricultural economist Nick Paulson is optimistic for the farm gate.
5: Maybe good news takeaway is on the revenue side, we're seeing pricing opportunities now for the 2026 crop and looking ahead to 2027 that are higher than what we were looking at in our May release, and higher than what we've seen since the 2023 crop year. Looking at close to a $5 price for 2026 crop, and a $5 price on corn for 2027. Beans, at or above $12 per bushel for both 26 and 27. Again, considerably higher than what we've had in the last three crop years.
2: But the negative change is on the production cost side.
5: Higher production costs in 2027, a continued increase in those, with the big changes on the increase in cost being in the fertilizer and fuel categories, just based on the higher prices we've seen for those, which are attributed mainly to impacts of the Iran conflict that started at the end of February.
2: Paulson says there are things that producers can do to lower cost, including trying to maximize profitability rather than maximizing yields.
5: There's typically some room there to lower those application rates. You know, the other thing that we've kind of been consistently saying is just make sure that those capital purchases that you make, whether that's machinery or land, are evaluated correctly. You know, we've seen a significant increase in machinery costs in the last 3 to 4 years. Carefully making those reinvestment decisions and doing that when it's needed is another thing that can save a few dollars per acre.
2: Paulson adds there have been considerable increases in cost and in the investment required to produce corn and soybeans over the past 25 years, yet the average return has not seen the same growth, and there's no indication that that average is increasing through time. Let's take a look at the markets now and how they closed yesterday. September corn at 514 up 6 1/4. With December corn at 533 3/4 up 6. September soybeans at 1316 up 20 3/4. With November soybeans at 1332 1/4 up 22 3/4. September wheat at 723 1/4 up 12. With December wheat at 741 1/4 up 12 1/2. December cotton at 88.22 up 94, with March cotton at 90.66 up 101. September rice at 15.63 up 4 cents, with November rice at 16.07 up 3. Moving on to livestock now, October live cattle at 217.82 1/2 up 197 1/2. December live cattle at 219.60 up 112 1/2. September feeder cattle at 332.57 1/2 up 287 1/2. October feeder cattle at 327.55 up 172 1/2. October lane hogs at 83.15 up 7 1/2, with December hogs at 74.35 down 25. Now look at our regional weather forecast. Showers and storms possible over the region for today, mainly later in the afternoon. A bit cooler with sunshine expected, highs in the low to mid-90s, heat index values reaching the triple digits. Overnight lows tonight should be in the low to mid-70s, with a better chance of showers coming in for this evening. Sunshine again for tomorrow, back up into the mid-90s for highs. That's your EAB Morning Farm Report, and I'm Scotty Woodson. Have a great day.
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7: Hi, everyone. Cloudy skies, occasional showers and thunderstorms today. Afternoon highs will still make it into the upper 80s. This evening, with clear skies, the low will be 70 degrees. Tomorrow will be sunny, hot, with a high of 95. We'll keep a slim chance of a shower or storm in the mix for Saturday. Then for Sunday, we'll wrap up the weekend with sunshine and a high of 97 degrees. Right now, it looks like Monday stays sunny, dry, mid-90s. From the Arkansas Now Weather Center, I'm meteorologist Laura Huckabee.
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Country 97.3. Good morning. Well, here we are on this Friday. We've made it to the weekend. Of course, today is September the 11th. It is Patriot Day, honoring the memory of nearly 3,000 victims who died back in 2001 during the terrorist attacks. It was a sad day. I think it was a day that if you were alive, you absolutely remember exactly where you were when you heard or when you saw what was happening. And a lot of specials are on tonight. So we've got a generation gap. You know, we've got a generation that didn't see it. Maybe they didn't hear about it. So watch those specials tonight. Share with your family where you were on this day back in 2001. But we're going to make this a good day as well. As always, thanks for starting your weekend with us right here on Country 97.3. Let's take a look at that forecast because it looks like we may have a chance of showers. Otherwise, highs in the mid-90s today, which is better than 100. Lows in the 70s tonight, the lower 70s. And then tomorrow, it looks like sunny and hot with a high near 98.

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0: All right, doing it big for you every morning. And y'all, as always, Kelly Perry. Well, she's got three words for you.
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0: So Garth Brooks has announced he's taking his arena tour, the Blame It All on My Roots tour, out west. His next stop is Salt Lake City, Utah. 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
1: And apparently, Megan Maroney's hit music career was actually born out of heartbreak. Did you know at 16, a cheer injury and a rough breakup left her crushed? Her dad ended up taking her to Guitar Center, where she talked him into buying her very first Taylor guitar, and the rest is country music history.
0: And the first song released after the passing of Dolly Parton is officially here. So Dolly recorded a cover of the bluegrass song, Bound to Ride, and this is going to be on a bluegrass tribute album, which comes out in October. So Dolly has new music that's out today. And that's your country music news on Arkansas's Morning Show with Brandon and Kelly.
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12: Good morning, I'm Scotty Woodson from the EAB Ag Network with your EAB Early Morning Market Update. Let's recap the markets and how they closed yesterday. September corn at 514 up 6 1/4. We need December corn at 533 and 3/4 up 6. September soybeans at 1316 up 20 3/4. With November soybeans at 1332 1/4 up 22 3/4. September wheat at 723 1/4 up 12. With December wheat at 741 1/4 up 12 1/2. December cotton at 88.22 up 94. With March cotton at 90.66 up 101. September rice at 15.63 up 4 cents, with November rice at 16.07 up 3. Moving on to livestock now, October live cattle 217.82 1/2 up 197 1/2. December live cattle 219.60 up 112 1/2. September feeder cattle 332.57 1/2 up 287 1/2. October feeder cattle 327.55 up 172 1/2. October lane hogs at 83.15 up 7 1/2, with December hogs at 74.35 down 25. That's your EAB Early Morning Market Update. I'm Scotty Woodson. 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
1: Hi everyone. Cloudy skies, occasional showers and thunderstorms today. Afternoon highs will still make it into the upper 80s. This evening, with clear skies, the low will be 70 degrees. Tomorrow will be sunny, hot, with a high of 95. We'll keep a slim chance of a shower or storm in the mix for Saturday. Then for Sunday, we'll wrap up the weekend with sunshine and a high of 97 degrees. Right now, it looks like Monday stays sunny, dry, mid-90s. From the Arkansas Now Weather Center, I'm meteorologist Laura Huckabee.
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After 97.3, good morning. Well, here's another excuse for some more caffeine. Not that we really need it, but I did see an article said that scientists had found that caffeine activates some sort of cellular energy system, and it has to do with stress resistance, which I'm like, hello, DNA repair, and growth as well. So my excuse is I need another cup of coffee.

0: Good morning. 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
2: 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The Arkansas Supreme Court has opened its 190th session. Justices returned to the former Supreme Court chamber at the state capitol yesterday to start the session, which also included the swearing-in of Special Justice Corey Cox, who will temporarily serve in the seat of Justice Barbara Webb while she is unable to serve. Arkansas State University has canceled this year's Sunken Land Songwriting Circle, which was scheduled for next Saturday, September 19th. The university says the cancellation follows an unexpected medical incident involving event host Roseanne Cash. From the Arkansas Now Newsroom, I'm Kelly Conley.
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0: Hi everyone, cloudy skies, occasional showers and thunderstorms today. Afternoon highs will still make it into the upper 80s. This evening, with clear skies, the low will be 70 degrees. Tomorrow will be sunny, hot, with a high of 95. We'll keep a slim chance of a shower or storm in the mix for Saturday. Then for Sunday, we'll wrap up the weekend with sunshine and a high of 97 degrees. Right now, it looks like Monday stays sunny, dry, mid-90s. From the Arkansas Now Weather Center, I'm meteorologist Laura Huckabee.
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Country 97.3. Good morning. Well, it is September the 11th on Patriot Day. And of course, it honors the memory of the nearly 3,000 victims who died in the September 11th, 2001 terrorist attacks. And I think, you know, you all remember probably exactly where you were, what you were doing when you heard and saw the news. I was actually on the campus of A-State. And then I remember a teacher coming through saying what had happened and ran back to my dorm and watched everything go down on the television. It was just heartbreaking. It was a terrible day for America. But remember September the 12th? That was one of the best days for America. So I think the best thing we can do is all live like it's September the 12th, 2001 again, you know? Let's take a look at that forecast again. It looks like a high of 90 this afternoon. Still a chance of showers. A low near 70 tonight. Tomorrow, sunny and warm with highs in the upper 90s.

0: I know this sounds crazy. Believe me, I know it.
1: It's crazy.
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3: You must be crazy.
4: And people are crazy.
5: An Italian man visited Florida recently, and he was arrested after returning home when the authorities discovered the head of an endangered crocodile hidden in his luggage. And that's not cool, because in Italy, I guess maybe they get away with that. I don't know.
6: But I don't know.
5: According to the report, it said the reptile's head had been dried and wrapped in ordinary wrapping paper, thus evading security in the U.S. Border authorities in Italy seized the head and placed the passenger under investigation for allegedly smuggling a specimen belonging to a protected species. Yikes. Without the proper certificate or license. Now, if he's convicted, he could face a fine up to $230,000,
7: oh my gosh,
5: and up to a year in prison. Now, for what it's worth, endangered crocodile heads aren't always illegal in Florida, but you have to go through the proper channels.
6: Alrighty.
5: Speaking of packing the head of a crocodile in your luggage, what do you call a crocodile on drugs?
6: Ooh, gosh, what do you call a crocodile on drugs?
5: You call it a crocodile!
6: No, Kelly,
5: okay,
6: no.
5: I'm sorry.
6: No, no, no.
5: There's even more proof that people are crazy.
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9: Good morning. It's time for another Southeast Arkansas Spotlight. And we're on the phone with Susan Adamson-Ray, founder of the Brooklyn Project Foundation's 7th annual golf, bago, tennis, and now car tournament. It's coming up right around the corner, isn't it, Susan?
10: It's sneaking up on us here in a couple weeks.
9: So what can we look forward to? Or I should say first, when do we need to mark our calendar?
10: For September 11th and 12th, the golf tournament is on the 11th on Friday, and then tennis starts later that afternoon on the 11th and rolls over to the 12th. And then that afternoon on the 12th is bago. And then last year we added the car show, and that is Saturday morning.
9: Wow. So it is just one awesome activity after the other is what it sounds like.
10: That's right. The whole family could come out. They could see some beautiful cars. They could watch some really fun bago and tennis. And then, of course, everybody's interested in golf, and that happens on Friday.
9: Right. And just a great time to socialize and fellowship together as well. And this is at the Stuttgart Country Club again. Is that right?
10: Absolutely.
9: So I know the proceeds benefit this innovative therapeutic program that we've got at the Arkansas Children's Hospital. But tell us a little bit about how the proceeds benefit this and what exactly the Brooklyn Project Foundation is for those who may not know.
10: The Brooklyn Project Foundation was founded in 2019 and member of Asher Brooklyn Ray. She was my daughter, and she was diagnosed with Ewing sarcoma when she was 3 and a half. That is the second most prevalent form of bone cancer in children, but it's also extremely rare. 1 in 250 are diagnosed with that in the United States every year. And so, as you can imagine, because of that very low number, funding for research for that kind of cancer and other childhood cancers is really grossly underfunded. And so when we found out that our child was diagnosed with this and it would eventually pass away from this, we just decided that every cent that we raised would go towards research. And that's exactly what the Innovative Therapeutics Program at Arkansas Children's Hospital does. It holds clinical trials, it does research, it partners with other pediatric oncology hospitals and programs across the country so that the latest in technology and advancement is available for our children, and they do not have to leave the state for those sorts of trials anymore. Obviously, some do, but many of those children that would normally have to go somewhere else can now stay in the state of Arkansas for their treatment during their most vulnerable time when they need their support system of their family and their friends and their local hospitals.
9: Absolutely.
10: And so we want to be a part of that. And for the last 8 years, we have been a part of that.
9: Well, you've done an incredible job, that is for sure. A big thank you for doing this, because I know it means a lot to other parents as well. But what an incredible thing that we can all get behind, helping these children and families as well, especially being able to stay close to home. We all know how important that is. But this is just a fun way to get everyone together to raise support of this, right?
10: Absolutely. This is our biggest event of the year. This is our biggest fundraiser of the year. This event started out as about a $20,000 fundraiser. eight years ago, because we skipped in COVID. But last year we raised over $60,000 at this tournament event alone. And so it's very much our biggest event, and we're so grateful to the Grand Prairie for letting us continue that year after year.
9: Absolutely. And we want this to grow bigger and bigger every year. That is the goal, because that means we're going to help more families with this as well. So, Susan, just a huge thank you to your family for doing this. But also want to ask you, where could people go to find out more details about this?
10: There's a couple places they can go. They can go to the Brooklyn Project Facebook page. Pretty much every post for the last few weeks has been about either about the car show or the Golf and Bago tournament. There are QR codes there. There are links to sign up. You can read about the information, the prizes, the deadlines. There's still time for you if you just want to make a donation. You can do that as well. It'll tell you when to come out and hopefully watch your friends participate. We'd love to have people just come out, especially on Saturday morning. We serve breakfast out there, and we have a mimosa and Bloody Mary bar for donations. It's a really good time. Even if you do not participate in the activities, you can come out and visit and learn about the Brooklyn Project Foundation. We partnered with Native again this year. 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But if you don't want to order one online, you can come out to the golf tournament and the Bago tournament and the tennis tournament and car show and purchase your Native sweatshirt. This is the sixth year in a row that we have partnered with them. It's been a really successful partnership, and the people love to get their merchandise. And it usually features Asher's artwork, and it does it again this year. So come on out and get your merch and get maybe a breakfast sandwich and support childhood cancer research in Arkansas.
9: I'll tell you what, it sounds like a great time. There is literally something for every single person, whether you want to be involved in the tournaments or not. So again, Susan, thank you so much to you and your family for putting this together. And don't forget, you can go online to Facebook, search the Brooklyn Project Foundation for more details. Susan, thank you so much for your time this morning.
10: Thank you.
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3: Hi, everyone. Cloudy skies, occasional showers and thunderstorms today. Afternoon highs will still make it into the upper 80s. This evening, with clear skies, the low will be 70 degrees. Tomorrow will be sunny, hot, with a high of 95. We'll keep a slim chance of a shower or storm in the mix for Saturday. Then for Sunday, we'll wrap up the weekend with sunshine and a high of 97 degrees. Right now, it looks like Monday stays sunny, dry, mid-90s. From the Arkansas Now Weather Center, I'm meteorologist Laura Huckabee.
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6: Here's this hour's news from the EAB Newsroom. 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Platelets are often needed by cancer patients, trauma patients, and newborns, and hospitals rely on a steady supply because of their short shelf life. 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

97.3. Good morning. Well, here we are on this Friday. We've made it to the weekend. Of course, today is September the 11th. It is Patriot Day, honoring the memory of nearly 3,000 victims who died back in 2001 during the terrorist attacks. It was a sad day. I think it was a day that if you were alive, you absolutely remember exactly where you were when you heard or when you saw what was happening. And a lot of specials are on tonight. So we've got a generation gap. You know, we've got a generation that didn't see it. Maybe they didn't hear about it. So watch those specials tonight. Share with your family where you were on this day back in 2001. But we're going to make this a good day as well. As always, thanks for starting your weekend with us right here on Country 97.3. Let's take a look at that forecast because it looks like we may have a chance of showers. Otherwise, highs in the mid-90s today, which is better than 100. Lows in the 70s tonight, the lower 70s. And then tomorrow, it looks like sunny and hot with a high near 98.

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Good morning. 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

0: All right, doing it big for you every morning. And y'all, as always, Kelly Perry. Well, she's got three words for you.
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0: So Garth Brooks has announced he's taking his arena tour, the Blame It All on My Roots tour, out west. His next stop is Salt Lake City, Utah. He's scheduled to play two nights at the Delta Center on October the 9th and the 10th. 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
1: And apparently Megan Maroney's hit music career was actually born out of heartbreak. Did you know at 16, a cheer injury and a rough breakup left her crushed? Her dad ended up taking her to Guitar Center, where she talked him into buying her very first Taylor guitar, and the rest is country music history.
0: And the first song released after the passing of Dolly Parton is officially here. So Dolly recorded a cover of the bluegrass song, Bound to Ride, and this is going to be on a bluegrass tribute album, which comes out in October. So Dolly has new music that's out today. And that's your country music news on Arkansas's Morning Show with Brandon and Kelly.
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11: Hi everyone, cloudy skies, occasional showers and thunderstorms today. Afternoon highs will still make it into the upper 80s. This evening, with clear skies, the low will be 70 degrees. Tomorrow will be sunny, hot, with a high of 95. We'll keep a slim chance of a shower or storm in the mix for Saturday. Then for Sunday, we'll wrap up the weekend with sunshine and a high of 97 degrees. Right now, it looks like Monday stays sunny, dry, mid-90s. From the Arkansas Now Weather Center, I'm meteorologist Laura Huckabee.
4: 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Sure. How about country over the prairie? That's us, Country 97.3.

Country 97.3. Good morning. Well, here's another excuse for some more caffeine. Not that we really need it, but I did see an article said that scientists had found that caffeine activates some sort of cellular energy system, and it has to do with stress resistance, which I'm like, hello, DNA repair, and growth as well. So my excuse is I need another cup of coffee.

0: look at our community calendar. I want to remind you that Baptist Health Medical Center Stuttgart is hosting their pop-up platelet drive today. 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So if you're able to do that, that's going on between 9 and 2 o'clock today, Classroom A at the Baptist Health Medical Center in Stuttgart. 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
2: Here is this hour's headlines from the Arkansas Now Newsroom. An Arkansas man faces a kidnapping charge after authorities say he took a missing 12-year-old South Carolina girl to his home in Independence County. Investigators say 31-year-old Brandon Lee Britton was identified through surveillance and Flock camera footage, and the girl was safely recovered on Wednesday. The investigation remains ongoing. The Arkansas Division of Emergency Management has earned national accreditation through the Emergency Management Accreditation Program, recognizing its compliance with national standards for disaster preparedness, response, and recovery. The accreditation lasts 5 years and confirms Arkansas's emergency management program meets the nation's highest standards. AAA officials said Arkansas drivers are now paying an average of $3.92 per gallon for unleaded gas. This is above the previous week's average and $1.12 more than this time last year. From the Arkansas Now Newsroom, I'm Kelly Conley.
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10: Good morning. This is Kara Ritchie with your sports report on the EAB Sports Network. After beginning the Ryan Silverfield era with a win against North Alabama in the season opener, Arkansas is set to embark on their first road trip of the campaign, taking on 20th-ranked Utah in Salt Lake City. This is the first meeting between the two teams and the first of two top 25 opponents the Razorbacks will face in the next two games. Saturday's kickoff is set for 9:15 p.m. Arkansas State football will play its first home game of the season Saturday, welcoming FCS West Georgia to Centennial Bank Stadium. This will be the first meeting between the Red Wolves and the Wolves. Game time is slated for 6 p.m. And the St. Louis Cardinals begin a three-game series at Busch Stadium tonight against the Chicago White Sox. First pitch is set for 7:15. With your EAB Sports, I'm Kara Ritchie.
11: Hi, everyone. Cloudy skies, occasional showers and thunderstorms today. Afternoon highs will still make it into the upper 80s. This evening, with clear skies, the low will be 70 degrees. Tomorrow will be sunny, hot, with a high of 95. We'll keep a slim chance of a shower or storm in the mix for Saturday. Then for Sunday, we'll wrap up the weekend with sunshine and a high of 97 degrees. Right now, it looks like Monday stays sunny, dry, mid-90s. From the Arkansas Now Weather Center, I'm meteorologist Laura Huckabee.
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97.3. Good morning. Well, it is September the 11th on Patriot Day. And of course, it honors the memory of the nearly 3,000 victims who died in the September 11th, 2001 terrorist attacks. And I think, you know, you all remember probably exactly where you were, what you were doing when you heard and saw the news. I was actually on the campus of A-State. And then I remember a teacher coming through saying what had happened and ran back to my dorm and watched everything go down on the television. It was just heartbreaking. It was a terrible day for America. But remember September the 12th? That was one of the best days for America. So I think the best thing we can do is all live like it's September the 12th, 2001 again, you know? Let's take a look at that forecast again. It looks like a high of 90 this afternoon. Still a chance of showers, a low near 70 tonight. Tomorrow, sunny and warm with highs in the upper 90s.

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2: And people are crazy.
3: An Italian man visited Florida recently, and he was arrested after returning home when the authorities discovered the head of an endangered crocodile hidden in his luggage. And that's not cool, because in Italy, I guess maybe they get away with that. I don't know. But
4: I don't know.
3: According to the report, it said the reptile's head had been dried and wrapped in ordinary wrapping paper, thus evading security in the U.S. Border authorities in Italy seized the head and placed the passenger under investigation for allegedly smuggling a specimen belonging to a protected species. Yikes. Without the proper certificate or license. Now, if he's convicted, he could face a fine up to $230,000 and up to a year in prison. Now, for what it's worth, endangered crocodile heads aren't always illegal in Florida, but you have to go through the proper channels.
4: Alrighty.
3: Speaking of packing the head of a crocodile in your luggage, what do you call a crocodile on drugs?
5: Ooh, gosh, what do you call a crocodile on drugs?
3: You call it a crocodile!
5: No, Kelly,
3: okay,
5: no.
3: I'm sorry.
5: No, no, no.
3: There's even more proof that people are crazy.
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7: Good morning. It's time for another Southeast Arkansas Spotlight. We're on the phone with Tricia Rogers, the Stuttgart FFA advisor. Good morning.
8: Good morning. Thank you for having me.
7: Well, thanks for hanging out with us. I know you all have a big fundraiser coming up. Isn't that right?
8: Yes, ma'am. We've actually started it. It started August the 31st, and it goes through September the 14th.
7: You know what? I just realized we are in September. It did already start. But yeah, we all want mums for fall. That's for sure. And this is a great fundraiser for you all. So tell us a little bit about how you all do this.
8: Well, this year I've got about 93 FFA members that will be asking individuals in and around our community if they would like to purchase one of our mums. Our mums are huge. They are 2 foot by 2 foot. They come in a 12-inch cot, and then there are 12 inches of beautiful plant above it. Our cost this year is the same as what it was last year. They're $25. And if they don't get asked by an FFA member, they can call the school and do the extension of 5035. Money is due at the time of the sale. And as always, if you have a question, please feel free to reach out to me. My email is patricia.rogers@stuttgartschools.org, as well as they could go to our Stuttgart FFA Facebook page and send us a message or comment on one of our posts, and we'll get a kiddo to contact them and collect their money and put them in for a beautiful mum.
7: Well, I love that you all are making it so easy to get these mums, by the way. And I was going to ask you, you said they're huge, beautiful mums. Can you tell us what colors you have available?
8: Yes, ma'am. We have bronze. We have a lovely purple. We do maroon, of course, because these mums will come in the week before homecoming. We have a tricolor, which is a three-colored mum. And generally, they're bronze, maroon, and yellow, which is a lovely combination. We do have white this year, and we also have yellow.
7: Oh, wow. You all have a great selection. I cannot wait for this. But I know these proceeds, of course, benefit your FFA students. So what all do you do with the proceeds? I know you've got activities and trips. Tell us a little bit about that.
8: Yes, ma'am. The money that we raise through our fundraisers allow our students to participate in competitions throughout the year. A lot of the money will go towards helping our members offset the cost of what it would take in the order for them to travel to and from different competitions, to and from different activities and events that we do throughout the year, such as national convention, state convention, different conferences throughout the year. So, and then, of course, part of our proceeds, which our students enjoy immensely, is we feed our students once a month. So part of the money from that goes to feed our 188 FFA members a lunch that is prepared by students in our ag department.
7: That is fantastic. I tell you what, we really appreciate you and all of the FFA kiddos for what you do. It's such a great opportunity for them as well to be involved in this. And so we want to keep supporting that. We can buy some gorgeous flowers and support at the same time. Don't forget those mums are $25 each. They are available, like Tricia said, through the 14th. And you can grab those details at StuttgartSchools.org or visit the Stuttgart FFA Facebook page. Again, Tricia, thank you so much for your time this morning.
8: Oh, yes. Thank you.
7: That's this hour's Southeast Arkansas Spotlight, keeping Southeast Arkansas informed and connected.
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4: Kevin DeYoung blogged about the one-dimensional views some people have about Jesus. He wrote, "There's the Republican Jesus, who is against tax increases and activist judges, but for family values and owning firearms. There's the Democrat Jesus, who is against Wall Street and Walmart, and who is for reducing our carbon footprint and printing money. There's the therapist Jesus, who helps us cope with life's problems, heals our past, tells us how valuable we are, not to be so hard on ourselves. Matthew, one of Jesus' most trusted disciples, knew Jesus as Savior. He is the one who would usher in God's justice, defeat oppression, human and spiritual sin, and would restore God's rule the world over. He alone can deliver us from the consequences of sin in our life and make us right with God. Is that the Jesus you know? If not,

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3: Hi, everyone. Cloudy skies, occasional showers and thunderstorms today. Afternoon highs will still make it into the upper 80s. This evening, with clear skies, the low will be 70 degrees. Tomorrow will be sunny, hot, with a high of 95. We'll keep a slim chance of a shower or storm in the mix for Saturday. Then for Sunday, we'll wrap up the weekend with sunshine and a high of 97 degrees. Right now, it looks like Monday stays sunny, dry, mid-90s. From the Arkansas Now Weather Center, I'm meteorologist Laura Huckabee.
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6: Here's this hour's news from the EAB Newsroom. 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The drive runs from 9 a.m. until 2 p.m. in Classroom A at the hospital. Platelets are often needed by cancer patients, trauma patients, and newborns, and hospitals rely on a steady supply because of their short shelf life. 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

Country 97.3. Good morning. Well, here we are on this Friday. We've made it to the weekend. Of course, today is September the 11th. It is Patriot Day, honoring the memory of nearly 3,000 victims who died back in 2001 during the terrorist attacks. It was a sad day. I think it was a day that if you were alive, you absolutely remember exactly where you were when you heard or when you saw what was happening. And a lot of specials are on tonight. So we've got a generation gap. You know, we've got a generation that didn't see it. Maybe they didn't hear about it. So watch those specials tonight. Share with your family where you were on this day back in 2001. But we're going to make this a good day as well. As always, thanks for starting your weekend with us right here on Country 97.3. Let's take a look at that forecast, because it looks like we may have a chance of showers. Otherwise, highs in the mid-90s today, which is better than 100. Lows in the 70s tonight, the lower 70s. And then tomorrow, it looks like sunny and hot with a high near 98.

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Good morning. 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

0: right, doing it big for you every morning. And y'all, as always, Kelly Perry. Well, she's got three words for you.
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0: So Garth Brooks has announced he's taking his arena tour, the Blame It All on My Roots tour, out west. His next stop is Salt Lake City, Utah. He's scheduled to play two nights at the Delta Center on October the 9th and the 10th. 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
1: And apparently, Megan Maroney's hit music career was actually born out of heartbreak. Did you know at 16, a cheer injury and a rough breakup left her crushed? Her dad ended up taking her to Guitar Center, where she talked him into buying her very first Taylor guitar, and the rest is country music history.
0: And the first song released after the passing of Dolly Parton is officially here. So Dolly recorded a cover of the bluegrass song, Bound to Ride, and this is going to be on a bluegrass tribute album, which comes out in October. So Dolly has new music that's out today. And that's your country music news on Arkansas's Morning Show with Brandon and Kelly.
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10: Hi everyone, cloudy skies, occasional showers and thunderstorms today. Afternoon highs will still make it into the upper 80s. This evening, with clear skies, the low will be 70 degrees. Tomorrow will be sunny, hot, with a high of 95. We'll keep a slim chance of a shower or storm in the mix for Saturday. Then for Sunday, we'll wrap up the weekend with sunshine and a high of 97 degrees. Right now, it looks like Monday stays sunny, dry, mid-90s. From the Arkansas Now Weather Center, I'm meteorologist Laura Huckabee.
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97.3. Good morning. Well, here's another excuse for some more caffeine. Not that we really need it, but I did see an article said that scientists had found that caffeine activates some sort of cellular energy system, and it has to do with stress resistance, which I'm like, hello, DNA repair, and growth as well. So my excuse is I need another cup of coffee.

0: 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Good morning. 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I want to remind you that Baptist Health Medical Center Stuttgart is hosting their pop-up platelet drive today. 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So if you're able to do that, that's going on between 9 and 2 o'clock today. 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
2: Here is this hour's headlines from the Arkansas Now Newsroom. National Civil Rights Attorney Ben Crump is representing Tedrick Washington Jr., a former Division I basketball player who was seen on dash camera video being pulled by his dreadlocks and punched during an August arrest in Blytheville. Arkansas State Police said an internal review found no policy violations by the trooper, while Crump and others are calling for transparency and an independent investigation into the agency's use of force practices. A nonprofit initiative founded by Arkansas philanthropists Olivia and Tom Walton is pledging $100 million over 5 years to make childbirth safer and cut the U.S. maternal mortality rate in half by 2031. The Healthy Moms, Healthy Babies America initiative will focus on improving data collection, expanding rural maternal care, training midwives, and increasing postpartum care. The effort comes as Arkansas continues to face some of the nation's highest rates of maternal and infant mortality. From the Arkansas Now Newsroom, I'm Kelly Conley.
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9: Governor Sarah Huckabee Sanders.
10: 4 years ago, I promised you I would fight every day to make Arkansas the best place to live, work, and raise a family. And I've kept that promise. 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And we eliminated the state grocery tax. We gave our teachers record pay raises and got back to the fundamentals of teaching, reading, writing, and math. Now student test scores are up 20% across the board. In 2024, the Biden administration said we must allow men to play women's sports. We did not comply. We won the fight to keep men out of women's sports because girls deserve to be safe in locker rooms and on the court. And when insurance companies wanted big rate increases, we didn't let that happen. Now I'm asking for your vote for four more years. Together, we will take Arkansas all the way to the top.
9: Paid for by Sarah for Governor.
11: Good morning. This is Kara Ritchie with your sports report on the EAB Sports Network. After beginning the Ryan Silverfield era with a win against North Alabama in the season opener, Arkansas is set to embark on their first road trip of the campaign, taking on 20th-ranked Utah in Salt Lake City. This is the first meeting between the two teams and the first of two top 25 opponents the Razorbacks will face in the next two games. Saturday's kickoff is set for 9:15 p.m. Arkansas State football will play its first home game of the season Saturday, welcoming FCS West Georgia to Centennial Bank Stadium. This will be the first meeting between the Red Wolves and the Wolves. Game time is slated for 6 p.m. And the St. Louis Cardinals begin a three-game series at Busch Stadium tonight against the Chicago White Sox. First pitch is set for 7:15. With your EAB Sports, I'm Kara Ritchie.
12: Hi, everyone. Cloudy skies, occasional showers and thunderstorms today. Afternoon highs will still make it into the upper 80s. This evening, with clear skies, the low will be 70 degrees. Tomorrow will be sunny, hot, with a high of 95. We'll keep a slim chance of a shower or storm in the mix for Saturday. Then for Sunday, we'll wrap up the weekend with sunshine and a high of 97 degrees. Right now, it looks like Monday stays sunny, dry, mid-90s. From the Arkansas Now Weather Center, I'm meteorologist Laura Huckabee.
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Country 97.3. Good morning. Well, it is September the 11th on Patriot Day. And of course, it honors the memory of the nearly 3,000 victims who died in the September 11th, 2001 terrorist attacks. And I think, you know, you all remember probably exactly where you were, what you were doing when you heard and saw the news. I was actually on the campus of A-State. And then I remember a teacher coming through saying what had happened and ran back to my dorm and watched everything go down on the television. It was just heartbreaking. It was a terrible day for America. But remember September the 12th? That was one of the best days for America. So I think the best thing we can do is all live like it's September the 12th, 2001 again, you know? Let's take a look at that forecast again. It looks like a high of 90 this afternoon. Still a chance of showers, a low near 70 tonight. Tomorrow, sunny and warm with highs in the upper 90s.

0: I know this sounds crazy. Believe me, I know it.
1: It's crazy.
2: That sounds kind of crazy.
3: You must be crazy.
4: And people are crazy.
5: An Italian man visited Florida recently, and he was arrested after returning home when the authorities discovered the head of an endangered crocodile hidden in his luggage. And that's not cool, because in Italy, I guess maybe they get away with that. I don't know.
6: But I don't know.
5: According to the report, it said the reptile's head had been dried and wrapped in ordinary wrapping paper, thus evading security in the U.S. Border authorities in Italy seized the head and placed the passenger under investigation for allegedly smuggling a specimen belonging to a protected species. Yikes. Without the proper certificate or license. Now, if he's convicted, he could face a fine up to $230,000,
7: oh my gosh,
5: and up to a year in prison. Now, for what it's worth, endangered crocodile heads aren't always illegal in Florida, but you have to go through the proper channels.
6: Alrighty.
5: Speaking of packing the head of a crocodile in your luggage, what do you call a crocodile on drugs?
6: Ooh, gosh, what do you call a crocodile on drugs?
5: You call it a crocodile!
6: No, Kelly,
5: okay,
6: no.
5: I'm sorry.
6: No, no, no.
5: There's even more proof that people are crazy.
8: Every day, people across Southeast Arkansas are making a difference in their communities. Let's meet one of them now in this hour's Southeast Arkansas Spotlight.
9: Good morning. It's time for another Southeast Arkansas Spotlight. We're on the phone this morning with Hal Lovett at the Grand Prairie Church. Good morning.
10: Good morning. How are you?
9: I'm great. How are you?
10: I'm fine. I want to let everybody know about our fish fry we're having Friday, September the 11th.
9: Oh, my goodness. It's going to be a good one. Not just a fish fry. You're going to have a bake sale, too. Isn't that right?
10: Yes. We call these our community-wide fish fries. We try to have one every 3 months.
9: Uh-huh.
10: And so our next one is scheduled for September the 11th. We'll have fish, chicken strips, all of the fixings that go along with it, hush puppies and french fries and all of that. And it's just a great meal. And a good time for the community to come together. If you can eat in at our Family Life Center, and of course, when you eat in, what that amounts to is all you can eat, or you can get your food from one of our to-go line. We serve from 4:30 until 7. If you have a child that's 11 and under, and they eat inside, then they can eat for only $9.
9: Oh, wonderful.
10: Otherwise the tickets are $20, and it's we've been doing it for years in the community. It's well received. We expect a great crowd, and we just want everybody to be aware of it and come out and enjoy a good meal and see people that you probably haven't seen in a while.
9: That's right. And this is at the Grand Prairie Church in Stuttgart, right?
10: Yes, ma'am. We're on the south end of Park Avenue, right across from Reisman's corporate headquarters. It's just a good time for the town folk to come together and have a good meal.
9: Yeah, great way to fellowship and maybe get to know your neighbors that maybe you don't know yet, you know?
10: That's true. And the proceeds, we have a school. We have a Christian school, grades 1 through 12 at the Grand Prairie Church, and the proceeds from this go to support our school.
9: Well, that's a wonderful thing to support, that's for sure. So again, that's coming up September the 11th, starting at 4:30, is that right?
10: That's correct. 4:30 until 7. Dine in or carry out.
9: If someone has any questions, maybe they need some more details, how can they contact you?
10: Well, they can call me. I'm at 870-672-1737. We have people around town selling tickets, but really, you can buy your ticket when you come to the fish fry. You could buy it as you walk in to eat inside, or you can buy it at the to-go line when you drive through there. So it's real easy. Just come out and eat, have a great meal, and enjoy yourself.
9: Well, we're looking forward to it, that's for sure. Again, that community-wide fish fry coming up at the Grand Prairie Church September the 11th, 4:30 to 7 o'clock. Again, that's 104 East 21st Street in Stuttgart. Hal, thank you so much for your time, and we appreciate you and your church providing this to the community.
10: And thank you very much. Appreciate you helping us get the word out.
9: That's this hour's Southeast Arkansas Spotlight, keeping Southeast Arkansas informed and connected.
11: 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I used to disagree with that statement until I read the Bible, where God says, if you keep all my Ten Commandments all your life, hey, you're in. Have you ever heard of the Ten Commandments? 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Here are Commandments 6 through 10. I will not murder another human being, wars excluded. I will never have sex with anyone but my husband or wife. I will never steal anything. I will never tell a lie, not even a white one. I will never want what other people have. Wow, I failed that test miserably. God knew we couldn't obey all these commandments. That's why Jesus took them to the cross and were crucified with him. He paid our sin debt. From Genesis to Revelation, the Bible screams out, trust Jesus for your salvation. Your promise to go to heaven, my favorite verse, Romans 10:13. For whosoever shall call upon the name of the Lord will be saved. I did. I hope you will too. This is Donnelly Ruffin, pastor of Faith Baptist Church in DeWitt, inviting you to join us at 9:30 each Sunday morning. Faith Baptist Church, where friends tell friends about Christ.
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2: Hi everyone, cloudy skies, occasional showers and thunderstorms today. Afternoon highs will still make it into the upper 80s. This evening, with clear skies, the low will be 70 degrees. Tomorrow will be sunny, hot, with a high of 95. We'll keep a slim chance of a shower or storm in the mix for Saturday. Then for Sunday, we'll wrap up the weekend with sunshine and a high of 97 degrees. Right now, it looks like Monday stays sunny, dry, mid-90s. From the Arkansas Now Weather Center, I'm meteorologist Laura Huckabee.
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12: Here's this hour's news from the EAB Newsroom. 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The drive runs from 9 a.m. until 2 p.m. in Classroom A at the hospital. Platelets are often needed by cancer patients, trauma patients, and newborns, and hospitals rely on a steady supply because of their short shelf life. The Grand Prairie Church in Stuttgart will host its community-wide fish fry and bake sale this evening to benefit Grand Prairie Christian School. 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From the EAB Newsroom, I'm Tristan Bates.
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3: Your weather every 20 minutes guaranteed from the EAB Weather Center.
4: Partly sunny with a high near 95 this afternoon. Still slight chance of showers tonight with a low near 70. Sunny and hot. Highs in the upper 90s for your Saturday. That's your forecast from your EAB Weather Center.
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1: Here is this hour's headlines from the Arkansas Now Newsroom. Several northeast Arkansas counties have been declared disaster areas because of severe drought. All of Arkansas faces a high risk for wildfires. The Arkansas Association of Chiefs of Police is backing the responsible use of automated license plate readers, even as at least 7 Arkansas cities have recently ended or suspended flock camera programs amid concerns that include privacy, cost, and public trust. The organization says the technology can help law enforcement identify stolen vehicles, locate missing people, and investigate crimes when used with appropriate oversight and safeguards. Corey Cox was sworn in Thursday as a special Arkansas Supreme Court Justice, temporarily filling in for Justice Barbara Webb, who has been absent from the bench since May. Governor Sarah Huckabee Sanders appointed Cox in August after Chief Justice Karen Baker asked for one temporary justice to serve through Webb's absence. From the Arkansas Now Newsroom, I'm Kelly Conley.
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7: Partly sunny with a high near 95 this afternoon. Still a slight chance of showers tonight with a low near 70. Sunny and hot. Highs in the upper 90s for your Saturday. That's your forecast from your EAB Weather Center.
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1: Cattle prices up early, everything else down. Good morning, I'm Scotty Woodson on the EAB Ag Network with your EAB opening market report. September corn at 5.11 and a quarter, down 2 3/4, with December corn at 5.25 and a half, down 8 1/4. November soybeans, 13.12 and a quarter, down 20, with January soybeans, 13.27 and 3/4, down 19 and a half. December wheat at 7.29, down 12 and a quarter, with March wheat at 7.44 and a half, down 11 and 3/4. December cotton at 87.48, down 74. March cotton at 89.85, down 81. November ice at 16.01, down 6 cents. January ice at 16.42, also down 6. Moving on to livestock now, October live cattle 218.72 and a half, up 90. December live cattle 221.30, up 170. September feeder cattle 335.70, up 312 and a half. October feeder cattle 330.32 and a half, up 277 and a half. October lane hogs at 82.87 and a half, down 27 and a half. With December hogs at 73.67 and a half, down 67 and a half. That's your EAB opening market report, and I'm Scotty Woodson. Have a great day.
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11: Your weather every 20 minutes guaranteed from the EAB Weather Center. Partly sunny with a high near 95 this afternoon. Still slight chance of showers tonight with a low near 70. Sunny and hot. Highs in the upper 90s for your Saturday. That's your forecast from your EAB Weather Center.
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9: Partly sunny with a high near 95 this afternoon. Still slight chance of showers tonight with a low near 70. Sunny and hot. Highs in the upper 90s for your Saturday. That's your forecast from your EAB Weather Center.
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1: Here's the latest from the Arkansas Now newsroom. The Arkansas Department of Health has launched a Claim Your Care hotline offering help scheduling pregnancy tests, parental care, and other women's health services. The toll-free number is 1-844-808-2340. It is available Monday through Friday from 8 a.m. to 4:30 p.m. to help callers find their nearest health unit, answer questions, and schedule appointments. The Arkansas Supreme Court has opened its 190th session. Justices returned to the former Supreme Court chamber at the state capitol yesterday to start the session, which also included the swearing-in of Special Justice Corey Cox, who will temporarily serve in the seat of Justice Barbara Webb while she is unable to serve. AAA officials said Arkansas drivers are now paying an average of $3.92 per gallon for unleaded gas. That is above the previous week's average and $1.12 more than this time a year ago. From the Arkansas Now newsroom, I'm Cade Carlton.
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9: Partly sunny with a high near 95 this afternoon. Still slight chance of showers tonight with a low near 70. Sunny and hot. Highs in the upper 90s for your Saturday. That's your forecast from your EAB Weather Center.
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1: Cattle price is up, everything else still down. Hello, I'm Scotty Woodson on the EAB Ag Network with your EAB Midday Market Report. September corn at 509 and a half, down 4.5, with December corn at 525 and 3/4, down 8. September soybeans, 1296, down 20. November soybeans, 1306 and 3/4, down 25 and a half. December wheat at 722 and a quarter, down 19, with March wheat at 738, down 18 and a quarter. December cotton at 8701, down 121. March cotton at 8941, down 125. November rice at 1601 and a half, down 5.5, with January rice at 1642, down 6. Moving on to livestock now. October live cattle at 219.25, up 142.5. December live cattle at 221.60, up $2. September feeder cattle at 335.77.5, up 320. October feeder cattle at 330.60, up 305. October lane hogs at 82.37.5, down 77.5, with December hogs at 73.30, down 105. 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
8: Your weather every 20 minutes, guaranteed. From the EAB Weather Center. partly sunny with a high near 95 this afternoon. Still slight chance of showers tonight with a low near 70. Sunny and hot. Highs in the upper 90s for your Saturday. That's your forecast from your EAB Weather Center.
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2: Here's this hour's news from the EAB Newsroom. Thursday night football action across the area included several junior high matchups. Hamburg took down Stuttgart 22-14, Monticello defeated DeWitt 43-0, Cross County down Clarendon 42-24, Dumas had a bye week, and Hazen's varsity team was also in action Thursday night, defeating Marshall 42-0. Tonight, attention turns to four more varsity matchups. The Stuttgart Ricebirds travel to Whitehall, while DeWitt is on the road at Helena, and Dumas travels to Crossett. Clarendon is also on the road tonight, taking on Riverview. All four games kick off at 7. Our own Lynn Keller sat down with Ricebirds head coach Josh Price to get his keys to victory for tonight's game.
3: Offensively, Lynn, you know, Whitehall's going to be very aggressive on defense. They're going to blitz more than anybody we've seen all year. When we tell them all week, we can't compel a mistake with a mistake. If they guess right, don't turn the football over. Get back to the line of scrimmage and we can go to second and 10. That way we stay in front of the sticks. On the defensive side of the ball, I mentioned earlier how fast they are. We've got to make them keep snapping it. We can't let them have big plays for touchdowns because, like I said earlier, they're prone to be snake bit and turn the football over if you make them keep driving it.
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0: Your weather every 20 minutes guaranteed from the EAB Weather Center.
7: Partly sunny with a high near 95 this afternoon. Still slight chance of showers tonight with a low near 70. Sunny and hot. Highs in the upper 90s for your Saturday. That's your forecast from your EAB Weather Center.
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8: Partly sunny with a high near 95 this afternoon. Still slight chance of showers tonight with a low near 70. Sunny and hot. Highs in the upper 90s for your Saturday. That's your forecast from your EAB Weather Center.
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1: Here's the latest from the Arkansas Now newsroom. Arkansas State University has canceled this year's Sunken Land Songwriting Circle, which was scheduled for next Saturday, September 19th. The university says the cancellation follows an unexpected medical incident involving event host Roseanne Cash. The Arkansas Division of Emergency Management has earned national accreditation through the Emergency Management Accreditation Program, recognizing its compliance with the national standards for disaster preparedness, response, and recovery. The accreditation lasts 5 years and confirms Arkansas's emergency management program meets the nation's highest standards. An Arkansas man faces a kidnapping charge after authorities say he took a missing 12-year-old South Carolina girl to his home in Independence County. Investigators say 31-year-old Brandon Lee Britton was identified through surveillance and flock camera footage, and the girl was safely recovered on Wednesday. The investigation remains ongoing. From the Arkansas Now newsroom, I'm Kate Carlton.
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8: 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From the EAB Weather Center.
9: Partly sunny with a high near 95 this afternoon. Still slight chance of showers tonight with a low near 70. Sunny and hot. Highs in the upper 90s for your Saturday. That's your forecast from your EAB Weather Center.
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2: Here's this hour's news from the EAB Newsroom. Thursday night football action across the area included several junior high matchups. Hamburg took down Stuttgart 22-14, Monticello defeated DeWitt 43-0, Cross County down Clarendon 42-24, Dumas had a bye week, and Hazen's varsity team was also in action Thursday night, defeating Marshall 42-0. Tonight, attention turns to four more varsity matchups. The Stuttgart Ricebirds travel to Whitehall, while DeWitt is on the road at Helena, and Dumas travels to Crossett. Clarendon is also on the road tonight, taking on Riverview. All four games kick off at 7. Our own Lynn Keller sat down with Ricebirds head coach Josh Price to get his keys to victory for tonight's game.
3: Offensively, Lynn, you know, Whitehall's going to be very aggressive on defense. They're going to blitz more than anybody we've seen all year. When we tell them all week, we can't compel a mistake with a mistake. If they guess right, don't turn the football over. Get back to the line of scrimmage and we can go to 2nd and 10. That way we stay in front of the sticks. On the defensive side of the ball, I mentioned earlier how fast they are. We've got to make them keep snapping it. We can't let them have big plays for touchdowns because, like I said earlier, they're prone to be snake bit and turn the football over if you make them keep driving it.
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8: 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Partly sunny with a high near 95 this afternoon. Still slight chance of showers tonight with a low near 70. Sunny and hot. Highs in the upper 90s for your Saturday. That's your forecast from your EAB Weather Center.
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3: Cattle prices continue to rise. Hello, I'm Scotty Woodson on the EAB Ag Network with your EAB New Market Report. September corn at 509 and a half, down 4.5, with December corn at 535 and a half, up 1.75. September soybeans 1296, down 20, with November soybeans 1304, down 28.25. September wheat at 713 and a half, down 9.75, with December wheat at 723 and a quarter, down 18. December cotton at 86.82, down 140. March cotton at 89.32, down 134. November rice at 15.99, down 8 cents, with January rice at 16.38, down 10. Moving on to livestock now. October live cattle at 219.70, up 187 and a half. December live cattle at 222.40, up 280. September feeder cattle at 337.45, up 487 and a half. October feeder cattle at 332.72 and a half, up 517 and a half. October lane hogs at 82.17 and a half, down 97 and a half. With December hogs at 73.12 and a half, down 122 and a half. That's your EAB Noon Market Report, and I'm Scotty Woodson. Have a great day.
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8: Paid for by Sarah for Governor.
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12: Your weather every 20 minutes, guaranteed, from the EAB Weather Center.
13: Partly sunny with a high near 95 this afternoon. Still slight chance of showers tonight with a low near 70. Sunny and hot. Highs in the upper 90s for your Saturday. That's your forecast from your EAB Weather Center.
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2: name. Here's the latest from the Arkansas Now newsroom. The Arkansas Supreme Court has opened its 190th session. Justices returned to the former Supreme Court chamber at the state capitol yesterday to start the session, which also included the swearing-in of Special Justice Corey Cox, who will temporarily serve in the seat of Justice Barbara Webb while she is unable to serve. The Arkansas Association of Chiefs of Police is backing the responsible use of automated license plate readers, even as at least seven Arkansas cities have recently ended or suspended flock camera programs amid concerns that include privacy, cost, and public trust. The organization says the technology can help law enforcement identify stolen vehicles, locate missing people, and investigate crimes when used with appropriate oversight and safeguards. And AAA officials said Arkansas drivers are now paying an average of $3.92 per gallon for unleaded gas. That is above the previous week's average and $1.12 more than this time last year. From the Arkansas Now newsroom, I'm Cade Carlton.
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13: 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From the EAB Weather Center.
14: Partly sunny with a high near 95 this afternoon. Still slight chance of showers tonight with a low near 70. Sunny and hot. Highs in the upper 90s for your Saturday. That's your forecast from your EAB Weather Center.
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2: Here's this hour's news from the EAB Newsroom. Thursday night football action across the area included several junior high matchups. Hamburg took down Stuttgart 22-14. Monticello defeated DeWitt 43-0. Cross County down Clarendon 42-24. Dumas had a bye week, and Hazen's varsity team was also in action Thursday night, defeating Marshall 42-0. Tonight, attention turns to four more varsity matchups. The Stuttgart Ricebirds travel to Whitehall, while DeWitt is on the road at Helena, and Dumas travels to Crossett. Clarendon is also on the road tonight, taking on Riverview. All four games kick off at 7. Our own Lynn Keller sat down with Ricebirds head coach Josh Price to get his keys to victory for tonight's game.
3: Offensively, Lynn, you know, Whitehall's going to be very aggressive on defense. They're going to blitz more than anybody we've seen all year. When we tell them all week, we can't compel a mistake with a mistake. If they guess right, don't turn the football over. Get back to the line of scrimmage and we can go to second and 10. That way we stay in front of the sticks. On the defensive side of the ball, I mentioned earlier how fast they are. We've got to make them keep snapping it. We can't let them have big plays for touchdowns because, like I said earlier, they're prone to be snake bit and turn the football over if you make them keep driving it.
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0: Your weather every 20 minutes, guaranteed, from the EAB Weather Center.
8: Partly sunny with a high near 95 this afternoon. Still slight chance of showers tonight with a low near 70. Sunny and hot. Highs in the upper 90s for your Saturday. That's your forecast from your EAB Weather Center.
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9: Partly sunny with a high near 95 this afternoon. Still slight chance of showers tonight with a low near 70. Sunny and hot. Highs in the upper 90s for your Saturday. That's your forecast from your EAB Weather Center.
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4: Your latest headlines from the Arkansas Now Newsroom. A nonprofit initiative founded by Arkansas philanthropist Olivia and Tom Walton is pledging $100 million over 5 years to make childbirth safer and cut the U.S. maternal mortality rate in half by 2031. The Healthy Moms, Healthy Babies America initiative will focus on improving data collection, expanding rural maternal care, training midwives, and increasing postpartum care. The effort comes as Arkansas continues to face some of the nation's highest rates of maternal and infant mortality. The Arkansas Division of Emergency Management has earned national accreditation through the Emergency Management Accreditation Program, recognizing its compliance with national standards for disaster preparedness, response, and recovery. The accreditation lasts 5 years and confirms Arkansas's emergency management program meets the nation's highest standards. From the Arkansas Now Newsroom, I'm Kara Ritchie.
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2: Your weather every 20 minutes guaranteed from the EAB Weather Center.
3: Partly sunny with a high near 95 this afternoon. Still slight chance of showers tonight with a low near 70. Sunny and hot. Highs in the upper 90s for your Saturday. That's your forecast from your EAB Weather Center.
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Stripe was white, was 18 feet from the bow to the stern light. Second hand from a dealer in Atlanta, I rode up with Daddy when he went there to get her.

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2: Here's this hour's news from the EAB Newsroom. Thursday night football action across the area included several junior high matchups. Hamburg took down Stuttgart 22-14, Monticello defeated DeWitt 43-0, Cross County down Clarendon 42-24, Dumas had a bye week, and Hazen's varsity team was also in action Thursday night, defeating Marshall 42-0. Tonight, attention turns to four more varsity matchups. The Stuttgart Ricebirds travel to Whitehall, while DeWitt is on the road at Helena, and Dumas travels to Crossett. Clarendon is also on the road tonight, taking on Riverview. All four games kick off at 7. Our own Lynn Keller sat down with Ricebirds head coach Josh Price to get his keys to victory for tonight's game.
3: Offensively, Lynn, you know, Whitehall's going to be very aggressive on defense. They're going to blitz more than anybody we've seen all year. When we tell them all week, we can't compel a mistake with a mistake. If they guess right, don't turn the football over. Get back to the line of scrimmage and we can go to 2nd and 10. That way we stay in front of the sticks. On the defensive side of the ball, I mentioned earlier how fast they are. We've got to make them keep snapping it. We can't let them have big plays for touchdowns because, like I said earlier, they're prone to be snake bit and turn the football over if you make them keep driving it.
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0: Your weather every 20 minutes guaranteed from the EAB Weather Center.
10: Partly sunny with a high near 95 this afternoon. Still slight chance of showers tonight with a low near 70. Sunny and hot. Highs in the upper 90s for your Saturday. That's your forecast from your EAB Weather Center.
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1: 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Corey Cox was sworn in Thursday as a special Arkansas Supreme Court Justice, temporarily filling in for Justice Barbara Webb, who has been absent from the bench since May. Governor Sarah Huckabee Sanders appointed Cox in August after Chief Justice Karen Baker asked for one temporary justice to serve through Webb's absence. Several northeast Arkansas counties have been declared disaster areas because of severe drought. All of Arkansas faces a high risk for wildfires. From the Arkansas Now newsroom, I'm Kara Ritchie.
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12: Your weather every 20 minutes guaranteed from the EAB Weather Center.
13: Partly sunny with a high near 95 this afternoon. Still slight chance of showers tonight with a low near 70. Sunny and hot. Highs in the upper 90s for your Saturday. That's your forecast from your EAB Weather Center.
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5: Cattle up, crops down. Hello, I'm Scotty Woodson on the EAB Ag Network with your EAB Market Countdown. September corn at 510 and a quarter, down 3 3/4. Wheat December corn at 530 and a quarter, down 3.5. September soybeans at 1280 and a quarter, down 35 3/4. With November soybeans at 1296.5, down 35 3/4. September wheat at 707, down 16 1/4. December wheat at 725 1/4, down 16. December cotton at 8606, down 216. March cotton at 8856, down 210. September rice at 1560, down 3 cents. With November rice at 1602.5, down 4.5. Moving on to livestock now. October live cattle at 219.67.5, up 185. December live cattle at 220.22.5, up 262.5. September feeder cattle at 337.82.5, up 525. October feeder cattle at 332.50, up 495. October lane hogs at 81.52.5, down 162.5. With December hogs at 72.70, down 165. That's your EAB Market Countdown, and I'm Scotty Woodson. Have a great day.
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12: Partly sunny with a high near 95 this afternoon. Still slight chance of showers tonight with a low near 70. Sunny and hot. Highs in the upper 90s for your Saturday. That's your forecast from your EAB Weather Center.
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2: Here's this hour's news from the EAB Newsroom. Thursday night football action across the area included several junior high matchups. Hamburg took down Stuttgart 22-14. Monticello defeated DeWitt 43-0. Cross County down Clarendon 42-24. Dumas had a bye week, and Hazen's varsity team was also in action Thursday night, defeating Marshall 42-0. Tonight, attention turns to four more varsity matchups. The Stuttgart Ricebirds travel to Whitehall, while DeWitt is on the road at Helena, and Dumas travels to Crossett. Clarendon is also on the road tonight, taking on Riverview. All four games kick off at 7. Our own Lynn Keller sat down with Ricebirds head coach Josh Price to get his keys to victory for tonight's game.
3: Offensively, Lynn, you know, Whitehall's going to be very aggressive on defense. They're going to blitz more than anybody we've seen all year. When we tell them all week, we can't compel a mistake with a mistake. If they guess right, don't turn the football over. Get back to the line of scrimmage and we can go to second and 10. That way we stay in front of the sticks. On the defensive side of the ball, I mentioned earlier how fast they are. We've got to make them keep snapping it. We can't let them have big plays for touchdowns because, like I said earlier, they're prone to be snake bit and turn the football over if you make them keep driving it.
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0: 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From the EAB Weather Center.
5: Partly sunny with a high near 95 this afternoon. Still a slight chance of showers tonight with a low near 70. Sunny and hot. Highs in the upper 90s for your Saturday. That's your forecast from your EAB Weather Center.
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4: Here are your latest headlines from the Arkansas Now newsroom. The Arkansas Association of Chiefs of Police is backing the responsible use of automated license plate readers, even as at least seven Arkansas cities have recently ended or suspended flock camera programs amid concerns that include privacy, cost, and public trust. The organization says the technology can help law enforcement identify stolen vehicles, locate missing people, and investigate crimes when used with appropriate oversight and safeguards. An Arkansas man faces a kidnapping charge after authorities say he took a missing 12-year-old South Carolina girl to his home in Independence County. Investigators say 31-year-old Brandon Lee Britton was identified through surveillance and flock camera footage, and the girl was safely recovered on Wednesday. The investigation remains ongoing. From the Arkansas Now newsroom, I'm Kara Ritchie.
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7: Partly sunny with a high near 95 this afternoon. Still slight chance of showers tonight with a low near 70. Sunny and hot. Highs in the upper 90s for your Saturday. That's your forecast from your EAB Weather Center.
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2: Cattle prices up, soybeans tumble. Hello, I'm Scotty Woodson on the EAB Ag Network with your EAB market recap. September corn at 510 and a quarter, down 3 3/4. We December corn at 530 and a quarter, down 3.5. September soybeans at 1280 and a quarter, down 35 3/4. With November soybeans at 1296.5, down 35 3/4. September wheat at 707, down 16 1/4. December wheat at 725 1/4, down 16. December cotton at 8606, down 216. March cotton at 8856, down 210. September rice at 1560, down 3 cents. With November rice at 1602.5, down 4.5. Moving on to livestock now. October live cattle at 219.67.5, up 185. December live cattle at 220.22.5, up 262.5. September feeder cattle at 337.82.5, up 525. October feeder cattle at 332.50, up 495. October lane hogs at 81.52.5, down 162.5. With December hogs at 72.70, down 165. That's your EAB market recap, and I'm Scotty Woodson. Have a great day.
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9: Partly sunny with a high near 95 this afternoon. Still slight chance of showers tonight with a low near 70. Sunny and hot. Highs in the upper 90s for your Saturday. That's your forecast from your EAB Weather Center.
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2: Here's this hour's news from the EAB Newsroom. High school football is back tonight across the area. Stuttgart travels to Whitehall, DeWitt is on the road at Helena, Dumas travels to Crossett, and Clarendon visits Riverview. All four games kick off at 7 p.m. Hazen has already played this week, with the Hornets shutting out Marshall 42-0 on Thursday night. And don't forget, the Brothers Realty Rice Birds Coaches Show begins at 6 on Country 97.3. The Boys and Girls Club of Dumas will host Bingo Night on Saturday. 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The event will feature 10 games, prizes, and concessions, with proceeds benefiting Boys and Girls Club programs. Bingo cards are $6 each, or three for $15. Participants must be 18 or older. The Arts Center of the Grand Prairie is offering free art classes for students beginning Monday. Third and fourth graders will meet Mondays, while fifth and sixth graders will meet Tuesdays. Both classes run from 3:30 until 5:15 p.m. from September 14th through November 10th and will include visual arts and pottery. Stuttgart Public School students will have bus transportation provided to the Arts Center. To register, email artscenterofthegrandprairie@gmail.com. And the Arkansas County Fair is coming up next week in DeWitt. The fair runs September 15th through the 19th and will feature rides, fair food, and competitions. 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From the EAB Newsroom, I'm Tristan Bates.
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15: Partly cloudy skies for tonight, down to 72 for the low. Sunny and hot again for tomorrow. High of 96, heat index as high as 106. That's your forecast of the EAB Weather Center.
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4: Here is this hour's headlines from the Arkansas Now Newsroom. An Arkansas man faces a kidnapping charge after authorities say he took a missing 12-year-old South Carolina girl to his home in Independence County. Investigators say 31-year-old Brandon Lee Britton was identified through surveillance and flock camera footage, and the girl was safely recovered on Wednesday. The investigation remains ongoing. And the Arkansas Supreme Court has opened its 190th session. Justices returned to the former Supreme Court chamber at the state capitol yesterday to start the session. And the Arkansas Department of Health has launched the Claim Your Care Hotline, offering help scheduling pregnancy tests, prenatal care, and other women's health services. The toll-free number is 1-844-808-2340. It's available Monday through Friday from 8 a.m. to 4:30 p.m. From the Arkansas Now Newsroom, I'm Hannah Campbell.
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2: Your weather every 20 minutes guaranteed from the EAB Weather Center.
3: Partly cloudy skies for tonight, down to 72 for the low. Sunny and hot again for tomorrow. High of 96. Heat index as high as 106. That's your forecast of the EAB Weather Center.
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2: Here's this hour's news from the EAB Newsroom. Thursday night football action across the area included several junior high matchups. Hamburg took down Stuttgart 22-14. Monticello defeated DeWitt 43-0. Cross County down Clarendon 42-24. Dumas had a bye week, and Hazen's varsity team was also in action Thursday night, defeating Marshall 42-0. Tonight, attention turns to four more varsity matchups. The Stuttgart Ricebirds travel to Whitehall, while DeWitt is on the road at Helena, and Dumas travels to Crossett. Clarendon is also on the road tonight, taking on Riverview. All four games kick off at 7. Our own Lynn Keller sat down with Ricebirds head coach Josh Price to get his keys to victory for tonight's game.
3: Offensively, Lynn, you know, Whitehall is going to be very aggressive on defense. They're going to blitz more than anybody we've seen all year. When we tell them all week, we can't compel a mistake with a mistake. If they guess right, don't turn the football over. Get back to the line of scrimmage and we can go to 2nd and 10. That way we stay in front of the sticks. On the defensive side of the ball, I mentioned earlier how fast they are. We've got to make them keep snapping it. We can't let them have big plays for touchdowns because, like we said earlier, they're prone to be snake bit and turn the football over if you make them keep driving it.
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9: Partly cloudy skies for tonight, down to 72 for the low. Sunny and hot again for tomorrow. High of 96, heat index as high as 106. That's your forecast of the EAB Weather Center.
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8: 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Partly cloudy skies for tonight, down to 72 for the low. Sunny and hot again for tomorrow. High of 96, heat index as high as 106. That's your forecast of the EAB Weather Center.
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0: Welcome to the Electric Cooperatives of Arkansas Game Day Preview Show. I'm your host, Dalton Reed, live from the UMS studios, and we are excited. Friday night has arrived once more. Last week had some great matchups. We've got even better matchups on tap for you this week. Tonight on the show, we'll go through the classifications guided by Rex's Road to the Rock rankings presented by the University of Arkansas at Little Rock. We'll talk to some coaches, give you our Lexicon top matchup of the week in each classification, and wrap things up with our big game of the week presented by the Hatcher Agency. Leading things off in Class 7A, the Bentonville Tigers take over the top spot at number 1 after they defeat now number 2 Conway 22-14. Bentonville does not have a game this week. Number 2 Conway, as I said, lost to Bentonville 22-14, and they'll be on the road at Marion. Number 3, North Little Rock. The Charging Wildcats beat Parkview 41-24 last week. They'll be on the road at Springdale. Number 4, the Saints of Shiloh Christian beat Little Rock Christian Academy 42-13 last week. They go across the state line to play Lincoln Christian in Oklahoma this week. Number 5, Bentonville West. They beat Cabot 45-7, and they will be on the road at Edmond Santa Fe, Oklahoma. Our Lexicon top matchup of the week for Class 7A is North Little Rock at Springdale. Moving down to Class 6A, number 1, Benton stays atop there as they did not play last week. They've got a big game at home versus Lakeside that we'll talk about more later on. Number 2, Sylvan Hills. They beat Maumelle 46-10 last week. They will be on the road at Fayetteville this week. Number 3, El Dorado beat Camden Fairview 22-6 last week. They will be at home against Pine Bluff. Number 4, Searcy beat Valley View 56-20, and the Lions will not play this week. Number 5, Van Buren beat Springdale 31-24 as they will be at home against Greenbrier. That's going to be our Lexicon top matchup of the week for Class 6A is that Greenbrier and Van Buren matchup. Lots of great matchups when you look at all things 7A and 6A. And we had the great opportunity to talk to Sylvan Hills head coach Trey Shucker, and here's what he had to say. Joining us on the Arkansas Brighter Futures 529 studio lines, we've got the head coach of the Sylvan Hills Bears, Coach Shucker. And Coach Shucker, you've had some non-conference games to really see where your team is at. What have you seen from your team in the last 2 weeks?
1: Yeah, I think our team has done a really good job of finding ways to win. I know the scoreboard has been really big for us, but just I think we've been able to progress throughout the past couple weeks. You know, we played our week 0 game against the Little Rock Central opponent, very, very good, very talented. And our guys stepped up to the occasion and got it done. Then we got to play Maumelle at home last week. And our guys were excited to get in front of our home crowd and brought the energy. And we really jumped on them quick. And, both games were able to start really, really fast. And that's something that we want to continue to be a trend for us. We want to start games fast.
0: Looking at your offense, you've averaged between those two games just over 49 points per game. What has been the key to so many points on the scoreboard?
1: Yeah, one thing is we've got some really good players here at Sylvan Hills. Our receiving core is very explosive, or can be. Our quarterback, Caden Burnett, has been really, really good in developing and understanding what he's seeing. And then our running backs are doing a really good job of getting to their aiming point in the run game, and then they're also making plays in the pass game. We've got 5 big seniors up front in the offensive line, and they were able to give our quarterback time and open up rush lanes in the run game. So, we've got some really good players on offense and some guys that have really stepped up to be big time playmakers for us this year.
0: Tonight you get your first long road trip as you go on the road to Fayetteville. Fayetteville, a team that has had a lot of history, but not struggling so far, but still looking to get their feet underneath them under head coach Anthony Lucas. What do you look for in your team tonight?
1: Yeah, I want us to start fast, just like we did the past 2 opponents. One of the biggest things is in my message to the team all week has been being able to handle the trip, right? It's a long trip for us to go all the way up there. Fayetteville is a really good program historically. It's going to be a big environment, a 7A environment. Our kids have got to be able to go up there and handle the trip really well. Continue to have a focused mindset to be able to go execute the game. And, if we can do that tonight, I feel like we've got a good chance to win it. Fayetteville is a really, really good opponent. They know what they're doing. Coach Lucas does a great job. They're still building under him he's still trying to get things going the way he wants it going. It's their first home game. So they're going to be excited to play in front of their home crowd. They're going to bring a lot of energy, and we've got to match and exceed it, and that's what I hope to do tonight.
0: All right, we appreciate you joining us on the Arkansas Brighter Futures 529 studio line. Class 5A and Class 4A headed your way right after this break.
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0: Welcome back to Electric Cooperatives of Arkansas Game Day Show, and we are now looking at Class 5A Rex's Road to the Rock rankings presented by the University of Arkansas at Little Rock. Number one for Class 5A, Joe T. Robinson. They beat 7A Little Rock Central 39-15. They will not play this week. Number two, Farmington. They shut out Rogers Heritage 28-0, and they will host Prairie Grove this week. Number three, Greenbrier did not play last week. They'll be on the road at Van Buren. Number four, Little Rock Parkview. They lost to North Little Rock 41-24 last week, and they played Lone Oak last night. Number five, Greenwood lost at PA 35-33, as they will host 7A Rogers this week. Our Lexicon big matchup of the week in Class 5A is that Farmington-Prairie Grove matchup. In Class 4A, number one, Stuttgart-Riceburg shut out Malvern 44-0. They will be on the road at Whitehall this week. Number two, Elkins got the big win over 5A Dardanelle 28-14. They will not play this week. Number three, Nashville beat Magnolia 52-28. They will be at home against Arkansas High tonight. Number four, Bauxite beat Monticello 41-14. They will be on the road at Arkadelphia this week. Number five, Ozark. The Hillbillies beat Huntsville 62-0. Last week, they will be on the road at Charleston. Our Lexicon big matchup of the week in Class 4A is Bauxite at Arkadelphia. Had the chance to sit down with Nashville head coach Brad Cheshire earlier this week, and here's what he had to say. Joining us on the Arkansas Brighter Futures 529 studio lines, we've got the head coach of the Nashville Scrappers, Coach Cheshire. And Coach, you've had a couple tough non-conference games. You've been able to score a lot of points in both of those games. What have you seen from your team this far?
15: Our discipline's been pretty good over the first two non-conference games. I think our team chemistry just continues to grow every single day, which is good to see. But, you know, we've played pretty clean football for the first two non-conference games, and we've got to be able to sustain that success and continue to be disciplined moving forward. Obviously, we have not been tested, you know, the last two games. And so at some point, like I've told our kids, we're going to get tested and we've got to be able to react and respond the right way. But I've been proud of our dudes for the last 2 weeks. I've been proud of their effort in practice, their attention to detail in practice, and it has shown on Friday nights versus a really good 3A Bismarck team and a 5A Magnolia team.
0: Talk a little bit about your offense. You've scored 49.5 points per game between the two. What can you see from them so far?
15: Says a lot about our offensive staff. You know, I promoted Coach Zach Stewart to be our offensive play caller and coordinator this past spring. Also, he's our head baseball coach. He did our junior high. He's done the junior high offense for the past few years. I think he's been here for 5 years here in the National School District, but thought he deserved it. Our kids love him, which says a lot. You know, anytime that just his relationship that he has with our kids was big for me when I was going through that decision-making process. But Zach has done an outstanding job. He's got that swagger about him, that confidence about him. He's not a conservative coach. He wants to go score. He wants to score fast. He wants to take shots. I think he's done a really good job of setting things up, playing complimentary football. But, you know, in Kirby Adcock, our offensive line coach, Paul Morrow, our receivers coach, and Buddy Ray, our quarterbacks coach, all four of those guys have really done a good job of preparing our offense. We're very simple, but we're fast, we're effective, and that's something that we've got to continue to do moving forward.
0: What are your two quick keys to the game tonight against the Razorbacks?
15: Continue to play disciplined football and continue to limit our penalties. Something I think we've done well for the last two games. We've got to continue to win the turnover battle and obviously not turn it over offensively and force them defensively. You know, Arkansas High brings a lot of talent and speed to the table, and so defensively, we cannot give up the explosive plays. We've got to limit explosive plays, make them try to drive the football. Offensively, we've got to continue to sustain drives, something I think we've done a good job of the last two weeks.
0: All right, Coach, appreciate you joining us on the Arkansas Brighter Futures 529 studio lines. We'll be right back on the Electric Cooperative's Arkansas Game Day Preview Show right after this.
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0: Welcome back to the Electric Cooperatives of Arkansas pregame show. I'm your host, Dalton Reed. We are now looking at Class 3A, guided by Rex's Road to the Rock ranking, presented by the University of Arkansas at Little Rock. Leading off Class 3A, the Rivercrest Colts. They beat Melbourne 66-28 last week. They'll take a trip to Paragould tonight. Number 2, Walnut Ridge beat Truman 38-6 last week. They will take a trip to Southside tonight. Number 3, Fordyce. They did not play last week. The Redbugs got a date with Watson Chapel tonight. Number 4, Mansfield. They beat Mena 52-35. They will go across the state line to play Tallahena, Oklahoma. Number 5, the Glen Rose Beavers beat DeWitt thanks to a fourth quarter comeback, 32-28, and they will be at home against Bismarck. Our Lexicon top matchup of the week in Class 3A is going to be the Beavers and the Lions, Glen Rose and Bismarck. Going to be a hot Spring County showdown there at Glen Rose tonight. Moving down to Class 2A, the number one team, the Mount Ida Lions, beat Foreman 46-14. They will be on the road at Class 3A Jesseville this week. Number two, Carlisle, beat Clarendon 42-22, and they will head over to Desark tonight for their game. Number three, Poen, they beat Spring Hill 30-22 as they will host Magnet Cove this week. Number four, Gurdon, they beat Hampton 42-8. They will play a very good Fountain Lake team tonight. Number five, Junction City, lost a smack over 55-12 last week. They will play Hainesville, Louisiana tonight. Our Lexicon top matchup of the week in Class 2A is the Backyard Brawl, as it's known. Poen and Magnet Cove. Coach Barrett, Coach Adams, it's going to be a doozy there in Poen tonight. I had the opportunity to talk with Hazen head coach Clay Toddy earlier this week about what reviving the Hive really means in Hazen, and here's what he had to say. Joining us on Arkansas Brighter Futures 529 studio lines, we've got the head coach of the Hazen Hornets, Coach Clay Toddy. And Coach, it's good to have you on the show.
1: Thank you.
0: Big win last week. You took down Desark and I guess Battle of Prairie County. You take the trophy back, even though the game was at home. What can you say about your team against the Desark Eagles?
1: Well, I was very proud of our kids' effort. Our game week zero got postponed. And, you know, with the heat protocol now, you pretty well got to play yourself into shape. So, man, we were brutally hot night, but our kids held up. You know, we're real thin number-wise, and I was really proud of the effort. We made a goal line stand there late in the third quarter. Just a really good effort. Now, we did a lot of things wrong, a lot of things we got to improve on, but, man, the effort was really encouraging.
0: Your defense only gives up 14 points. You talk about effort. I'm sure some of that's got to come from the defensive side of the ball.
1: Oh, no doubt. Defense played really good. Like I mentioned, we gave up one score there late, which I was disappointed in because I thought we kind of let our guard down. And but then the goal line stand right there at the end of the third, we had a few calls go against us. And, you know, you're tired. There was a lot of reasons to give up, and our kids chose to fight. And I thought that was huge. I think they had first and goal on the six, and we stopped them there four downs, and I thought that was a real big turning point in the ball game.
0: Your offense scores four touchdowns. What can you say about them?
1: Well, we're getting better. We've improved every time we performed. We still got a lot of improving to do. You know, it's a new system, and but we've got some really good kids, and they're working hard. So hopefully we'll continue to improve on some things there. But we're making progress. You know, it's never as fast as you want it to be as a coach, but it's certainly better than it was.
0: All right, Coach, I appreciate you joining us on the Arkansas Brighter Futures 529 studio lines.
1: Thank you.
0: We appreciate all the coaches that join us each week. That wraps up the classifications in Arkansas high school football, but by no means are we done yet. We're going to take a quick break here on the Electric Cooperatives of Arkansas Game Day preview show. We've got one game we still got to talk about, that big game of the week presented by the Hatcher Agency, right after this.
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0: The time is now as we welcome you back to the UAMS studios here on the Arkansas Electric Cooperative's pregame show. I'm your host, Dalton Reed. We appreciate you tuning in. I really do. Awesome to bring you the show every week. But there's one game we haven't talked about. That is the big game of the week that's presented by the Hatcher Agency every week. We've seen some great games. Our week zero game of the week, Benton Bryant, turned out to be an absolute doozy, 43-42 in favor of the Benton Panthers. This one, we've got a repeat guest on the Big Hatcher Game of the Week presented by the Hatcher Agency, and it's going to be the Benton Panthers. Benton and Lakeside, the big game of the week presented by the Hatcher Agency. Two teams coming off different momentums. Lakeside suffers a heartbreaking loss in overtime at Jonesboro last week, 31-28. And then you look at Benton, didn't play last week. The last game they played was the Salt Bowl, where they took it for the first time since 2005. Both of these offenses really like to score. So really ought to be a good game. Game is at Benton. I'm really, really looking forward to this one. When you look at how the offense is set up, the defense is set up, both teams very hungry. 6A Benton, 5A Lakeside. Ladies and gentlemen, I don't think it gets much better than that. That is the big game of the week presented by the Hatcher Agency, Benton Panthers, Lakeside Rams. But that's going to do it for this week. We've got matchups all around the state. Go out there and find you some football to watch, as that'll do it for this week's edition of the Electric Cooperative's Arkansas Game Day Preview Show. We invite you to join us on this same station tonight from 10 p.m. to midnight as Rex Nelson and Richard Atkinson bring you the Simmons Bank Scoreboard Show. Enjoy your night of football. We'll talk again next week. The Electric Cooperative's Arkansas Game Day Show is produced by the Wachita Sports Digital Network and the Rogers Department of Communications at Wachita Baptist University. We'll see you. Have a great night. Welcome to the Electric Cooperatives of Arkansas Game.
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3: Well, good afternoon, everyone, and welcome to the Stuttgart Ricebird Coaches Show, featuring the head football coach of the Stuttgart Ricebirds, Josh Price, and presented by Sandra Brothers at Brothers Realty. I'm Lynn Keller. It is great to have you join us as we wrap up the non-conference portion of the Ricebirds regular season, and we should have a good one for you here tonight. It's the Class 5A Whitehall Bulldogs out of the 5A South Conference, and the first of two consecutive trips to the Pine Bluff area for the Birds. Now, the Bulldogs entered tonight's game with an 0-2 record after being manhandled by their closest rival on the road at Sheridan 70-16 in week zero, and then last week Hamburg 49-13. Now tonight will be the third non-conference game in as many weeks for the Birds as they take a week off next Friday to get ready for conference play that starts in 2 weeks at Watson Chapel. Now we'll get to all of that shortly, but first let's take a look back to last week's big non-conference win over the Malvern Leopards. Coach, let's get your overall thoughts on the win.
4: Well, obviously, Lynn, it was a great home opener for us, and our kids came out on all three aspects of the game and left no doubt who the better team was. We jumped out to a big early lead and got a whole bunch of other guys in the game, and just an overall great experience for the Birds Friday night.
3: No question about that. It was also one of, if not the hottest games at kickoff that I can ever remember. Unfortunately, the Birds took care of business quickly and got us all back in their conditioning.
4: Yeah, that pregame was miserable. You know, we'd go out at 5:45 and we wear pants on Friday night, so that was probably as hot as I've ever been in pregame.
3: Let's take a look at the scoring summary, Coach, and I tell you, this one is kind of short and kind of sweet. In the first quarter, less than 2 minutes gone, Kane Price hits Taquan Hall for a 22-yard touchdown. Birds quickly up 6-0, and Parker Ellis adds a PAT.
4: Great protection by our offensive line. It was actually a fourth down play, and Taquan got smacked when he caught that ball. I've told him in film, it was a very good job of holding onto that ball, and then he used his legs and his strength to get into the end zone.
3: At the 7:20 mark of the first quarter, Kane Price hit Jay Griffin for a 3-yard touchdown. Parker Ellis's PAT was good. Birds up 14-0.
4: Great job by Jay there on the scramble drill. We had a little pick play for our tight end, and they didn't line up like they had showed, so it wasn't open, and Jay just scrambles to the back corner, and Kane finds him wide open.
3: 2:26 mark of the first quarter, Coach. Kane this time hits Kamarion Wiley, 53-yard touchdown, and Parker Ellis once again perfect on the night. 21-0.
4: Third down and 9 on that play, Lynn. I think we kind of caught him off guard, throwing it behind the line of scrimmage like that. He got a great block from Bray Miner, and then he used his speed to do the rest.
3: At the first quarter, getting close to a close of 1:30 to go, Kane this time hits Jordan Miner for an 11-yard touchdown. Parker Ellis's PAT was good, and through one quarter of play, Birds up 28-0.
4: And, Lynn, that's one of those plays. Good job, Kane. We have 5 to protect. They brought 7. He steps up, makes 2 of them miss, and finds Jordan in the end zone. That's one of those where he makes me right.
3: There you go. We move into the second quarter, Coach, and again, early on, 10:19 to go in the second quarter. This time, Taquan Hall uses his feet and gets in from 8 yards out.
4: Got a great block there by Bo Barnes and Braylon Tarver on the left side to run it into the boundary to get into the end zone.
3: Less than 2 minutes to go in the second quarter, Coach, and you're in mercy rule status, 35-0.
4: Yeah, I went ahead and put one more up there, Lynn, because what we thought would happen. You know, you want that mercy rule at halftime if you can get your starters. I thought Malvin would probably score, so we needed 42 to make it a mercy rule at halftime.
15: Well, you went ahead and did that, Coach, at the 8:35 mark of the second quarter. This time, Kane hits Kamarion Wiley. Again, we have unofficially another 53-yard touchdown reception, and this one was kind of interesting, Coach.
4: What happened was when Kane scrambled to his right, and Jordan Miner's on the other side and has a flag route. Well, he sees the scramble and puts his foot in the ground and runs to the middle of the field. So now it looked like we ran double post, which we didn't, but it just kind of – I was on Jordan's case when the play happened, and then when I saw it on film, I was like, oh, okay, well, you're not technically wrong. So that's why you had all of that combustion there in the middle of the field.
15: Almost a collision there. And, again, the Rice Birds 42-0 after Parker Ellis's PAT. And then Birds get one more score, Coach, at the 7:04 mark of the second quarter, and this was thanks to Malvern's punter.
4: Yeah, snapped it over their head, and their kid just kicked it out of the back of the end zone instead of trying to get it off.
15: Birds lead 44-0 going into the halftime. And, Coach, again, 7:04 to go in the second quarter. Birds up 44-0. That ended up being the final score. But I tell you what, let's talk about the second half, Coach. You had a lot of good playing time for your entire team.
4: And the great thing about them, some of them put up some pretty good stats. You know, Luke Wittenberg goes in and has four tackles. Chandler Chambers gets a sack and a recovered fumble. Jaden Mills gets a sack and a tackle for loss. So, you know, it's just great to see those young guys get out there, even though they're not on the starting defense or starting offense. And, you know, Keelan Owens, another kid running back, and ran the ball extremely well for the whole second half. So very proud of those kids to go out there and take pride in what we're doing and continue our success.
15: And with Malvern continuing with their first-string offense in there, I was so impressed with the Rice Birds' second team and third team posting the shutout.
4: Did a really good job, forced a turnover. I wish we could have got another touchdown in there for Keelan and some of those young guys, but very proud of our defense for keeping the shutout.
15: Well, Coach, the Rice Birds shut them out 44-0. Can you name me the last time the Rice Birds had a shutout?
4: 2020 versus Warren, 37-0.
15: Well, almost.
4: Dang it. That was the first one that came to mind.
15: Heber Springs, 2021. You were close.
4: Okay.
15: You were close,
4: yeah.
15: and that game was 42-0. The Birds get the 44-0 win over Malvern, got off to an 0-2 start, Coach, for the third straight season. We'll take a timeout on the Rice Bird Coaches Show. When we come back, we'll wrap up our look back to last week's big win, and we'll turn our attention to tonight's opponent, the Whitehall Bulldogs. 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
6: 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Internet, The Method from the KD Shack, U.S. Irrigation, and Wilkerson Jewelers. Now, let's go to the stadium and join the voice of Stuttgart Ricebird football, Lynn Keller.
7: From Bulldog Stadium in Whitehall, Arkansas, we welcome you to Stuttgart Ricebird football. Tonight, the Stuttgart Ricebirds and the Whitehall Bulldogs close out their non-conference portion of their season, and this is a match between a couple of old foes. I'm Lynn Keller sitting alongside my good friend and broadcast partner, Brent Whitman. And, Brent, it's been a little while since we've been over here, but these two teams are pretty familiar with each other down through the years.
8: Yes, they are. You know, back when I was in school, we were in the same conference as Whitehall, played them every year in every sport. But like you said, it's been a while. You know, we played some scrimmage games against them, but not a game that counts for quite some time.
7: When we were in the same conference, and we'll talk about that here in just a little bit as well, they were 4A Southeast, and Whitehall actually moved up in classification. Stuttgart stayed in the 4A, and Whitehall moved up, and they are still a Class 5A team, so a little higher classification than Stuttgart, even though the city of Whitehall is probably about half the size of
8: right.
7: Stuttgart.
8: Yep.
7: It goes according to school population, and one of the things that's really helped Whitehall out, so far as numbers are concerned, is consolidation.
8: Yeah, that's right. Yeah, you know, and some of the population of Pine Bluff, you know,
7: yes.
8: itself has kind of moved away from the city, you know, and moved out here, and it's really added to the student body numbers.
7: It really has. Bulldog Stadium, we're kind of on the west side of the Pine Bluff metro area, just off of Interstate 530. Brent, pretty easy drive for you coming down here,
8: boy,
7: right?
8: Yeah, no doubt. Yeah, about 30 minutes, you know, or so from my work, and I was here. Easy drive.
7: Yeah, it is, and easy to get to from Stuttgart as well. And hallelujah, the road between Humphrey and Wabasica is officially orange barrel free.
8: Wow, how about that?
7: Yeah.
8: For the first time in, a couple decades?
7: Well, of course, I hadn't been that way since last football season. Of course, it seemed like every time we had a game, we had to go through that way. And, boy, it was Orange Barrel City. But now it is nice, some nice passing lanes. And they still have some work to do on the road that didn't get freshened up. But that'll come, I'm sure, in time. But it was a nice drive over here tonight. And, Brent, we were talking about off the air just a moment ago, not nearly as miserable temperature-wise as the last couple of weeks.
8: Yeah, absolutely. Much better. You know, a lot of places got some rain today. I know we did in Little Rock, and you know, cooled off the temperature quite a bit. It's kind of warmed back up a little bit, but not near as bad as it was last Friday night in Stuttgart.
7: No, it's really not. And Brent and I's broadcast position is not the best, although we are a lot higher than we were at Lone Oak, but we still have one small window that we both have to share and look out of, and this game will be broadcast mostly standing up, I suspect.
8: Yeah, I think so. Yeah, I think so. We might have to lean out just to see the scoreboard and the end zones there, but other than that, yeah, it's not that bad.
7: We've got our staff with us, Tracy Keller, and also Chris Armstrong and Andrew Skinner are down there with our live stream. Mike Ratledge is here as well, the new youth pastor from First Baptist Church in Stuttgart. And so they're getting all set up, and they'll have the live stream hooked up and ready to go here shortly. We're waiting on them to feed the wire to us. And when that happens, then we'll be all set on our YouTube channel as well. We've got the Green Point Ag Rice Bird pregame show coming your way. Brent and I will take a look at the 8-4A conference. We'll take a look at the Whitehall Bulldogs, and we'll also take a look back to last week's big win over the Malvern Leopards. And we'll get started again on the Green Point Ag Rice Bird pregame show in 4 minutes.
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7: And we welcome you to the Greenpoint Ag Ricebird pregame show tonight from Bulldog Stadium in Whitehall. I'm Lynn Keller sitting alongside Brent Whitman, and we're sure glad to have you join us tonight for Ricebird football. Still about 21 minutes away from the kick here tonight. Brent, let's take a look back to last week. Ricebird's a big win over a team that probably is in an off year, I think you'd have to say, honestly. But Ricebird took care of business early and often.
8: Yeah, they did. They put a lot of points on the board in the first quarter. I believe 28 points in the first quarter. They scored quickly as well. Kane Price with a big night. You know, we talked about he only played a quarter and 5 minutes of the second
7: Unbelievable.
8: Quarter.
7: Unbelievable.
8: And he was 15 out of 20 for 327 yards and 5 touchdowns. That is tough to beat, right?
7: That is tough to beat. And I tell you what, he had a great night. First time ever I did see him actually was tackled for a loss one time for a couple of yards.
8: Yeah.
7: And I think that's the first time all year that he's done that.
8: Yeah.
7: He's so smart with the ball, and he's just about not going to take a sack. But great night there. Also, Taquan Hall, Brent, had a night as well. He had just a couple of carries.
8: Yeah, but 2 touchdowns for,
7: yes.
8: for Taquan Hall. One rushing, one receiving, you know, on the first drive in the game. And then you look at Jay Griffin with a touchdown and 5 catches. Kamarion Wiley with 2 touchdowns and over 100 yards, receiving. And hey, how about the defense? First and second-string defense, they pitched a shutout.
7: They really did. I'm gonna quiz you here, Brent. Last shutout for the Ricebirds.
8: Boy,
7: I asked this Coach Price, and he didn't get it.
8: Maybe that Little Rock Mills team.
7: No, close. The last shutout for the Ricebirds was in 2021. That was 42-0 over Heber Springs.
8: Heber Springs.
7: And of course, Coach Price, when he made the guess, he said, "Oh, that was at 37-0 over Warren." Well, that's just kind of stuck in his head there.
8: Yeah.
7: But the last shutout for the Ricebirds, and I tell you, honestly, we could have had more shutouts as well.
8: For sure. You know, but once you get to the mercy rule, you know, you take your starters out.
7: Sure.
8: You know, and your second and 13 players get in there, and they usually give up some points because the first string
7: is still going to be there on the other side.
8: Yeah, that's right. But boy, they played great last week. I don't even think Malvern threatened really.
7: No, they
8: last
7: didn't.
8: Week.
7: Absolutely not. Rice Birds, all of the bench got in the game last week and did a great job. You talk about receivers. Gosh, seven different receivers touched the ball last week.
8: Yeah, there was. You know, I talked about Jay Griffin, Kamarion Wally, Taquan Hall, Andrew Brothers had to catch, Keaton Byers, Jaden Mills, Jordan Miner, Ray Miner, and hey, Braxton Kurtdorfer, he completed his two passes. He was 2-for-2 passing.
7: That's pretty good. That's 100%.
8: There you go.
7: Kamarion Wally, talk about that great night he had, Brent.
8: Oh, yeah, two catches of over 50 yards and three overall catches, 118 yards. And, boy, that second catch, you know, I heard you talking to Coach Pricer, you know, where it looked like he and Jordan Miner were about going to run into each other. But, you know, a great play from Jordan there just to let up and let Wiley catch it. And, you know, on his first catch, he picked up a great block from Bray Miner and turned it down the sidelines. And, boy, that sophomore duo of Griffin and Wiley really played well.
7: Absolutely. Six touchdowns, five of them through the air for the Rice Birds, and then also picked up a safety when that punt was snapped over the punter's head for Malvern, and he just kicked it out of the back of the end zone. That's 2 points for the Rice Birds, and that set the final mark at 44-0 with half of the second quarter remaining. So it was a great night for the Stuttgart Rice Birds, a little uncharacteristic night for the Malvern Leopards, but the Birds pick up the big win and moves them on to 2-0 on the year and sets up tonight as they close out the non-conference portion of their schedule here in Whitehall, taking on the Bulldogs. Let's take a look at the Whitehall Bulldogs, Brent. They are 0-2. Lost to Sheridan 70-16. I think got a little Kevin Kelly action there, didn't they?
8: Absolutely. Yeah, you know, he doesn't ever call the dogs off.
7: That's right. They also lost to Hamburg 49-13. But Coach Price told me, and you might have heard this on the coaching show too, Brent, he told me that actually Whitehall led Hamburg in the second quarter.
8: Oh, wow. Oh, yeah, you know, I didn't know that.
7: And he said then the wheels just came off in the final score, 49-13. Now, the Dogs were 1-9 a year ago, seventh in conference, and haven't won more than four games a year since they played in the state championship game in 2021. And we know who coached that.
8: That's right. Our old friend Bobby Bowling.
7: Absolutely. He carried them to the state championship game, and again, they've not had a winning season since that, and of course he's been gone for some time. They've got a new coach, Jason Mitchell. He was the Bulldogs defensive coordinator before being named head coach this season. He also served as the interim head coach in 2023. Now the Dogs only have three offensive and three defensive starters back from a year ago, Brent, so I think they're still hunting for those right combinations on both offense and defense.
8: Yeah, they are. You know, when you have to replace that many starters and then you play a pretty tough non-conference schedule, you know, it can be rough on you.
7: Yeah, no question about that. All-state quarterback and all-state receiver from last season have graduated, creating some competition at those spots. The season started with two possibilities at quarterback: senior basketball player Corey Hope, 6'2", 210, and junior baseball player Dylan Mitchell, 6'1", 170, were both competing for the position. Not real sure who we'll see tonight. They have started a moment of silence here at the stadium in remembrance of all of the activity that surrounded 9/11. So we're going to step aside for a two-minute timeout, and we'll be back with more on the Green Point Ag Rice Bird pregame show in 2 minutes.
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7: And we welcome you back to the Greenpoint Ag Ricebird pregame show tonight from Bulldog Stadium in Whitehall. I'm Lynn Keller sitting alongside Brent Whitman. We were just interrupted there just a moment ago. We wanted to get off the air because they were having a moment of silence here at the stadium in remembrance of 9/11. So we stepped away, and we're going to have to step away again here in just a couple of minutes for the pregame festivities, the national anthem, and the alma mater. I do want to finish up our talk real quickly about the Whitehall Bulldogs. We talked about a quarterback situation. Not sure who we're going to see tonight, Brent, but the Birds will also need to keep an eye on senior wideout Kel McIntyre, 6'3", 215 pounds. He was All-State a year ago and had 950 receiving yards last season.
8: Yeah, you know, 6'3", 215, you know, he's a big target. Yeah, he's going to have to be
7: keep an eye on.
8: On every play, no doubt about that. Yeah,
7: absolutely. Got a couple of sophomores going to line up at running back. Jane Jones, 5'10", 170, and Caleb Bunch, 5'8", 200. They're coming up from junior high team that went 7-3 a year ago. Talented junior, D'Alo Lattimore Jr., 6'3", 230 pounds, is impressive on the defensive line at both end and tackle, but the Dogs didn't have a single returning lineman on offense for this year. Coach Mitchell hoping to build the program back to where it once was, and the foundation will start with the success that their junior high has been having. We are set now for pregame activity here at Bulldog Stadium in Whitehall, so Brent and I are going to step away again. We'll be back in 4 minutes on the Greenpoint Ag Ricebird pregame show.
33: 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Call 673-2830 or 946-4116.
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7: And we welcome you back to Bulldog Stadium in Whitehall, site of tonight's non-conference matchup between the Stuttgart Ricebirds and the Whitehall Bulldogs. 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
7: And we welcome you back one more time to the Greenpoint Ag Ricebird pregame show tonight from Bulldog Stadium in Whitehall. I'm Lynn Keller sitting alongside Brent Whitman. Got Tracy Keller here keeping us well hydrated and fed. Also got Chris Armstrong, Andrew Skinner, and Mike Ratledge handling our EAB Stuttgart Ricebird YouTube channel live stream broadcast, and I believe they're up and going. So if you're listening to us on the radio, you can flip over there if you're where you can. But if not, stay with us right here on Country 97.3 FM. Of course, we are part of the EAB Sports Network. Brent Whitman and I are taking a look at the 8-4A conference. Just 2 weeks in, Brent. Really, probably not much of a surprise, except maybe down there in that Warren column.
8: Yeah, Warren, yeah, you know, 1-1, and you know, it's not just that they're 1-1, but boy, they took a mercy rule beating last week at Fountain Lake. Now, they did get two or three of their skill players hurt that game, and that really did hurt them. But yeah, it was, I believe, 50-14 or something like that. Boy, yeah.
7: 50-15, yeah, absolutely.
8: Yeah, so kind of shocking there for Warren and, you know, Watson Chapel 0-2, and DeWitt had a couple of tough losses as well.
7: They have. Watched a little bit of that game against Glen Rose. Lost it there kind of in the fourth quarter.
8: Yeah.
7: Stuttgart and Hamburg 2-0. Hamburg, big win last week. Going to be a test for them tonight, though, Brent.
8: Yes, it is. Hamburg at Camden Fairview. They always have a bunch of athletes and a good-sized lineman down there. That's going to be tough for Hamburg.
7: Looking at the 8-4A conference tonight, Stuttgart at Whitehall, Monticello at Little Rock Mills, Sheridan at Warren, Hamburg at Camden Fairview, Dumas at Cross at Star City at Drew Central, and DeWitt at Helena. Watson Chapel will also be at Fordyce. And, of course, I want to remind everybody, early and often now, there will not be a Ricebird football game next Friday night. It'll be an open date for the Ricebirds. Brent, let's talk about the Wilkersons player to watch for tonight.
8: All right, well tonight I'm going to go with players to watch tonight, and it's going to be that sophomore duo wide receivers of Jay Griffin and Kamarion Wiley. They both had big games last week, three touchdowns between them. So they're going to be our players to watch tonight.
7: All right, how about our Harry's Rapid Lube? Keys to the game, Brent.
8: Keys to the game for the Ricebirds is start out fast. You know, the first week they didn't start out so fast, and they kept Lone Oak in the game for three quarters last week.
7: Yep.
8: You know, they came out there on fire, got 28 points in the first quarter, you know, and got the game over with quickly. So that's what we're going to need to see tonight.
7: This will be the 24th meeting all time between the Whitehall Bulldogs and the Stuttgart Ricebirds. The Ricebirds lead the series 15-8. We've got the captains meeting at the center of the field. Brent, have you had a chance to get us our captain number?
8: I've got them for the Whitehall Bulldogs. Number 8, Corey Hope. Number 11, Kel McIntyre. Number 24, Markel Kelly. And number 40, Reed Kirkley. For the Ricebirds, number 3, Kane Price. Number 5, Keaton Byers. Number 63, Michael Thomas, and 0, Cordero Berry.
7: We are facing east here. We've got our backs to the setting sun here at Bulldog Stadium. We're in a metal press box that was built quite a few years ago. We have a small window to look out of, very similar to Lone Oak, but we're higher, higher, and we're going to have a better opportunity to provide a good broadcast. Plus, the tents that are down on the sideline are not going to be near as imposing as the one was in Lone Oak. The Stuttgart Ricebirds' big run-through is all set. It's on the northeast corner of the stadium here. The stadium runs north and south. We are just about a mile, maybe a mile and a half east of Interstate 530 that goes from Pine Bluff to Little Rock. And there goes that cannon again. And here come the Whitehall Bulldogs out of their run through, waiting for the Stuttgart Ricebirds. I see the steam coming out. Cheerleaders and the flags are all set as the Ricebirds come busting out of their big run through onto the field and get ready for action here tonight. Renewal of an old rivalry. They've not played in the regular season since 2011. Ricebirds have won the last 11 meetings between these two teams. The field here is a field turf field, and it is, of course, obviously bright green with black end zones. Bulldogs spelled out in the south end zone. Whitehall spelled out in the north end zone. There's a big Bulldog head right in the center of the field. The Ricebirds look like they are going to receive the opening kick, getting final instructions on the far sideline from the Ricebird coaches. Good crowd for the Ricebird fans across the way. I just posted on Facebook a few minutes ago a picture of the fans across the way, and of course you can see the Ricebird